0: Classic Hits, Tom Petty in Breakdown here on our Tuesday get-together. I'm Josh Blake, filling in tonight for Eric in our Golden Words for this week. 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
5: A severe thunderstorm watch continues until 7 p.m. tonight. Partly cloudy skies tonight with lows around 58. Northwest winds 5 to 10 miles an hour. A blend of clouds and sun with fog in spots early tomorrow. Daytime highs approaching 79. 57 tomorrow night, partly cloudy. I'm meteorologist Derek Hite on 104.7 KVIK. Currently 73.

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Josh sitting in for Eric tonight, and oh yeah, Lou Graham and a Foreigner.

The Saturday live auction coverage from the Houston County Fair, Caledonia, and you'll have it on our sister station, 94.9, 99.1 The River, and our LA Communications YouTube channel, 9 a.m. this Saturday morning from Caledonia, thanks to Jets Meats and Cafe, also Lanesboro Sales Commission, Richard Sanitation, Spring Grove Communications, Lee Auto Body and Sales, also Danielson Insurance, Golden Hawk Farms, Caledonia Lumber and Construction, and Good Times Restaurant and Bar this Saturday on the river, and also the LA Communications YouTube channel. Here's Jefferson Starship on KBIK.

0: 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We'll get to that. 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
13: A severe thunderstorm watch remains in effect.
14: Lows dip down to about 58
13: tonight
14: under partly cloudy skies. Northwest winds 5 to 10 miles an hour. Sunshine mixed with clouds at times, with fog in spots early tomorrow. High temperatures reach up to 79. 57 tomorrow night, partly cloudy. I'm meteorologist Derek Height on 104.7 KVIK. Right now, 73.

0: Fox News, I'm Tom Graham. The person arrested last year for trying to assassinate Treasury Secretary Scott Bessent has been sentenced to more than 6 years in prison.
1: Ryan Michael English, also known as Riley English, is very concerned about trans rights. The judge says there's also an issue here with physical and mental health issues being exacerbated by drug use.
0: Fox's Peter Doocy, 29 states led by California are suing Meta, saying the social media giant deliberately created features to get young people hooked on sites like Facebook and Instagram.
2: The states claim Meta harvested children's personal data without proper parental consent in violation of federal law. In addition to billions in financial damages, the states are asking the judge to impose more restrictions on how the platforms operate for minors.
0: Fox's Claudia Cowan in Oakland, California. 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
13: Well, I see an email from the chef at the staff, Susie Wiles, warning the White House workers about leaks to the press. Have been leaked from the chef.
14: Why anyway, do we care if there's leaks from the... Well, I guess I would care if they were taking a leak.
13: They don't want to spoil. 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
14: Who cares? This is what we're talking about now. I hate where we are.
13: No more leaks at the White House.
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Our Tuesday evening, Josh Blake sitting in for Eric tonight, bringing you classic hits, Survivor on the way, Van Halen and ELO. Kim Wilde and covering the Supremes. 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

0: 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And, the NASCAR Cup Series this week. 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
8: A severe thunderstorm watch remains in effect.
9: Lows dip down to about 58 tonight under partly cloudy skies. Northwest winds 5 to 10 miles an hour. High temperatures reach up to 79, with fog in spots early tomorrow, sunshine mixed with clouds at times. Lows dip down to about 57 tomorrow night, partly cloudy. I'm meteorologist Derek Hite on 104.7 KVIK.

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6: Lows dip down to about 58 tonight under partly cloudy skies. Northwesterly winds 5 to 10 miles an hour. A blend of clouds and sun again tomorrow. High of 79. Lows level off around 57 tomorrow night. Partly cloudy. Slight chance of thunderstorms Thursday and Friday. Upper 70s Thursday, low 80s by Friday. I'm meteorologist Derek Kite on 104.7 KVIK. Currently, it's 68 degrees.
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8: I'm John Saucier, and this is a Fox News alert. It's primary night in Florida, and Republican Congressman Byron Donalds has won his party's primary for governor. Former Republican Congressman David Jolly is one on the Democratic side. He switched parties. The current governor of Florida, Ron DeSantis, is term limited. Now, Florida has not elected a Democratic governor since 1994. Some other noteworthy races, Congresswoman Debbie Wasserman Schultz has won the primary in a newly redrawn 20th district. Also, Congressman Jared Moskowitz, winner of the Democratic nomination in his district, fighting off a Democratic socialist. We learned today about the drummer of the rock band ZZ Top. Frank Beard has passed away at his ranch in Texas at the age of 77, according to a representative for the band. He played with ZZ Top since its inception in 1969. No cause of death. 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

skies, northwesterly winds 5 to 10 miles an hour. A blend of clouds and sun again tomorrow, high of 79. Lows level off around 57 tomorrow night, partly cloudy. Slight chance of thunderstorms Thursday and Friday. Upper 70s Thursday, low 80s by Friday. I'm meteorologist Derek Kite on 104.7 KVIK. Currently, it's 68 degrees.

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7: Low has dipped down to about 58 tonight under partly cloudy skies. Northwesterly winds 5 to 10 miles an hour. A blend of clouds and sun again tomorrow. High of 79. Lows level off around 57 tomorrow night. Partly cloudy. Slight chance of thunderstorms Thursday and Friday. Upper 70s Thursday. Low 80s by Friday. I'm meteorologist Derek Kite on 104.7 KVIK. Currently, it's 68 degrees.

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2: This is a Fox News alert. I'm Tom Graham. Republican Congressman Byron Donalds has won his party's nomination for Florida governor, thanking supporters in Orlando.
3: Tonight, because of your sweat, because of your hard work, we have won a massive victory.
2: Former Congressman David Jolly, who used to be a Republican, won the Democrat nomination. The two candidates will face off to replace outgoing Florida Governor Ron DeSantis. Several Penn State students facing charges over alleged cocaine trafficking, including the accused ringleader.
4: The alleged ringleader of the Penn State fraternity cocaine trafficking ring behind bars. Agostino Abatiello denied bail after turning himself in this morning. One of more than a dozen fraternity brothers charged in this massive drug operation.
2: Fox's Alexis McAdams. 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
0: FG Mounds National Monument is hosting a variety of interpretive programs in their summer season. The Marching Bears Hike is coming up on Saturday, August 22nd at 9:30. Join park rangers to hike the Marching Bears Mound Group in the South Unit. Meet the ranger at the day use area along Highway 76 and the Mississippi River. The hike is approximately 4 mile round trip with a steep incline to get to the top of the bluffs. The Marching Bears Hike at Harper's Ferry FG Mounds National Monument, Saturday, August 22nd.
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6: Lows dip down to about 58 tonight under partly cloudy skies. Northwesterly winds 5 to 10 miles an hour. A blend of clouds and sun again tomorrow, high of 79. Lows level off around 57 tomorrow night, partly cloudy. Slight chance of thunderstorms Thursday and Friday. Upper 70s Thursday, low 80s by Friday. I'm meteorologist Derek Height on 104.7 KVIK. Right now, 66.

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7: Low is dipped down to about 58 tonight under partly cloudy skies. Northwesterly winds 5 to 10 miles an hour. A blend of clouds and sun again tomorrow. High of 79. Lows level off around 57 tomorrow night. Partly cloudy. Slight chance of thunderstorms Thursday and Friday. Upper 70s Thursday. Low 80s by Friday. I'm meteorologist Derek Kite on 104.7 KVIK. Right now, 66.
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9: Fox News, I'm Ted Lindner. Primary night in the state of Florida. Republican Congressman Byron Donalds has won his party's primary for governor.
10: My administration will be guided by three pillars: making Florida accountable, achievable, and most of all, affordable.
9: Former Republican Congressman David Jolly is one on the Democrat side. Current Governor Ron DeSantis is term limited. Florida has not elected a Democratic governor since 1994. Primary voting also happening today in Wyoming and Alaska. 29 states led by California suing Meta, saying they deliberately created features to get young people hooked on social media sites like Facebook and Instagram.
11: The states claim Meta harvested children's personal data without proper parental consent in violation of federal law. In addition to billions in financial damages, the states are asking the judge to impose more restrictions on how the platforms operate for minors.
9: Fox's Claudia Cowan. 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
9: I got and had my ears open. Some thoughts from golfers when they're in the clubhouse there. And,
10: oh, boy.
9: And Elvis.
10: I know this, Drew. I can imagine what some of those thoughts were.
9: Okay. Why is it called a sand trap? The sand trap is supposed to be there, but it should be called a ball trap. I think they were right. They were... Should it be a sand trap or
10: deep
9: should it be a ball trap?
10: Deep thoughts with the golfers on Men's Day.
9: Remember, if I throw this club, my game will get better.
10: Oh, yeah?
9: Yeah. We've seen it and done it, probably.
10: Yeah, it's possible.
9: And they call it golf because all other four-letter words were taken.
10: Yeah. Mm-hmm.
9: You know, and just let you know, highest score doesn't win.
10: No.
9: Okay, highest score doesn't win.
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1: 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First, limit your alcohol intake. If you are of age, consuming a responsible level of alcohol is fine. But if you become intoxicated, it will be harder making safe and responsible decisions that can impact you and others. 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If you are standing on solid ground in or out of the river, you are more than likely on someone's private property. Fourth, know your surroundings and your starting and ending points. Be realistic about how long your route will take. 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And finally, just because you are tired or it's taking longer than expected to reach your destination, keep in mind, emergency services are for emergencies and are not intended to be your personal river Uber. 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
4: Lows dip down to about 58
5: tonight
4: under partly cloudy skies. Northwesterly winds 5 to 10 miles an hour. A blend of clouds and sun again tomorrow. High of 79. Lows level off around 57
5: tomorrow night.
4: Partly cloudy. Slight chance of thunderstorms Thursday and Friday. Upper 70s Thursday. Low 80s by Friday. I'm meteorologist Derek Hite on 104.7 KVIK. Right now, 66.

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6: Low is dipped down to about 58 tonight under partly cloudy skies. Northwesterly winds, 5 to 10 miles an hour. A blend of clouds and sun again tomorrow, high of 79. Lows level off around 57 tomorrow night, partly cloudy. Slight chance of thunderstorms Thursday and Friday. Upper 70s Thursday, low 80s by Friday. I'm meteorologist Derek Kite on 104.7 KVIK. Currently, it's 68 degrees.

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2: News. I'm Sue Guzman. The U.S. and Canada have reached a last-minute deal to delay 50% U.S. tariffs on Canadian imports. President Trump announcing they've been put on hold for 3 days to try to finalize a plan. Republican Congressman Byron Donalds the winner in Florida's primary tonight. Donalds thanking his supporters in Orlando.
3: Tonight, because of your sweat, because of your hard work, we have won a massive victory.
2: Former Congressman David Jolly, who used to be a Republican, won the Democratic nomination. The two will face off in November to replace outgoing Florida Governor Ron DeSantis. It was a mixed bag for Democratic socialists in the Sunshine State. Socialist Angie Dixon has won the Democratic Senate primary, but Representatives Debbie Wasserman and Schultz and Jared Moskowitz fended off challenges. America's listening to Fox News.
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7: Lowest dip down to about 58 tonight under partly cloudy skies. Northwesterly winds 5 to 10 miles an hour. A blend of clouds and sun again tomorrow. High of 79. Lows level off around 57 tomorrow night. Partly cloudy. Slight chance of thunderstorms Thursday and Friday. Upper 70s Thursday. Low 80s by Friday. I'm meteorologist Derek Kite on 104.7 KVIK. Currently, it's 68 degrees.

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3: 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The Marching Bears Hike is coming up on Saturday, August 22nd at 9:30. 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The hike is approximately 4 mile round trip with a steep incline to get to the top of the bluffs. The Marching Bears Hike at Harper's Ferry FG Mounds National Monument, Saturday, August 22nd.
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5: 58 overnight, under partly cloudy skies, winds out of the northwest, 5 to 10 miles an hour. Sunshine mixed with clouds at times, with fog early Wednesday, daytime highs approaching 79. Partly cloudy skies Wednesday night, lows around 57. Upper 70s Thursday, low 80s by Friday. I'm meteorologist Eric Height on 104.7 KVIK. Currently 68.

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5: 58 overnight, under partly cloudy skies, winds out of the northwest, 5 to 10 miles an hour. Sunshine mixed with clouds at times, with fog early Wednesday, daytime highs approaching 79. Partly cloudy skies Wednesday night, lows around 57. Upper 70s Thursday, low 80s by Friday. I'm meteorologist Eric Height on 104.7 KVIK. Currently...

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1: Fox News, I'm Ted Lindner. Primary night in Florida, where Republican Congressman Byron Donalds has won his party's primary for governor.
2: My administration will be guided by three pillars: making Florida accountable, achievable, and most of all, affordable.
1: Former Republican Congressman David Jolly is one on the Democrat side. Current Governor Ron DeSantis is term limited. Florida has not elected a Democrat governor since 1994. Primary elections also held tonight in Wyoming and Alaska. President Trump saying that today he is delaying 50% U.S. tariffs on $20 billion worth of Canadian imports. This after the two countries reached a last-minute deal hours before the sanctions were to go into effect. The announcement, which the president made on his Truth Social media platform, buys time for more negotiations and avoids for now another strain in already tense relations between the historic allies. 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
7: Partly cloudy skies overnight with a low of 58. Winds out of the northwest around 5 miles an hour. A blend of clouds and sun with fog and spots early Wednesday. High temperatures reach up to 79. Lows dip down to about 56. Wednesday night, mainly clear skies. Upper 70s Thursday, low 80s Friday with a slight chance for showers. Meteorologist Derek Kite on 104.7 KVIK. Right now, 64.

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6: Partly cloudy skies overnight with a low of 58. Winds out of the northwest around 5 miles an hour. A blend of clouds and sun with fog and spots early Wednesday. High temperatures reach up to 79. Lows dip down to about 56 Wednesday night. Mainly clear skies. Upper 70s Thursday. Low 80s Friday with a slight chance for showers. I'm meteorologist Derek Kite on 104.7 KVIK. Right now, 64.

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4: Partly cloudy skies overnight with a low of 58. Winds out of the northwest around 5 miles an hour. A blend of clouds and sun with fog and spots early Wednesday. High temperatures reach up to 79. Lows dip down to about 56. Wednesday night, mainly clear skies. Upper 70s Thursday, low 80s Friday with a slight chance for showers. I'm meteorologist Derek Kite on 104.7 KVIK. Right now, it's 66 degrees.
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0: News. I'm Sue Guzman. The person arrested last year for trying to assassinate Treasury Secretary Scott Bessent has been sentenced to more than 6 years in prison.
1: Ryan Michael English, also known as Riley English, is very concerned about trans rights. The judge says there's also an issue here with physical and mental health issues being exacerbated by drug use.
0: And Fox's Peter Ducey in Washington. 29 states led by California suing Meta, saying they deliberately created features to get young people hooked on social media sites like Facebook and Instagram.
2: The states claim Meta harvested children's personal data without proper parental consent in violation of federal law. In addition to billions in financial damages, the states are asking the judge to impose more restrictions on how the platforms operate for minors.
0: Fox's Claudia Cowan reporting. 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
6: Partly cloudy skies overnight with a low of 58. Winds out of the northwest around 5 miles an hour. A blend of clouds and sun with fog and spots early Wednesday. High temperatures reach up to 79. Lows dip down to about 56. Wednesday night, mainly clear skies. Upper 70s Thursday, low 80s Friday with a slight chance for showers. I'm meteorologist Derek Kite on 104.7 KVIK. Currently, it's 64 degrees.

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4: Partly cloudy skies overnight with a low of 58. Winds out of the northwest around 5 miles an hour. A blend of clouds and sun with fog and spots early Wednesday. High temperatures reach up to 79. Lows dip down to about 56 Wednesday night. Mainly clear skies. Upper 70s Thursday. Low 80s Friday with a slight chance for showers. Meteorologist Derek Kite on 104.7 KVIK. Currently, it's 64 degrees.

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1: Fox News, I'm Ted Lindner. Primary night in Florida, Republican Congressman Byron Donalds has won his party's primary for governor.
2: My administration will be guided by three pillars: making Florida accountable, achievable, and most of all, affordable.
1: Former Republican Congressman David Jolly is one on the Democrat side. Current Governor Ron DeSantis is term limited. In Wyoming, Republicans have chosen State Senator Eric Barlow in a four-way primary as their nominee for governor in the race to succeed outgoing Governor Mark Gordon. He'll face Democrat Kenneth Kasner in the November election. Wyoming Congressman Harriet Hageman will face Democrat and former State Representative James Byrd for the seat held by Senator Cynthia Lummis, who's retiring. Democrat Mary Peltola advances to the general election for the U.S. Senate, and Senator Dan Sullivan advances on the Republican side. 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
9: Partly cloudy skies overnight with a low of 58. Winds out of the northwest around 5 miles an hour. A blend of clouds and sun with fog and spots early Wednesday. High temperatures reach up to 79. Lows dip down to about 56. Wednesday night, mainly clear skies. Upper 70s Thursday, low 80s Friday with a slight chance for showers. I'm meteorologist Derek Kite on 104.7 KVIK. Currently, it's 64 degrees.

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6: Partly cloudy skies overnight with a low of 58. Winds out of the northwest around 5 miles an hour. A blend of clouds and sun with fog and spots early Wednesday. High temperatures reach up to 79. Lows dip down to about 56. Wednesday night, mainly clear skies. Upper 70s Thursday, low 80s Friday with a slight chance for showers. I'm meteorologist Derek Kite on 104.7 KVIK. Currently, it's 63 degrees.

0: News. I'm Sue Guzman. Mixed results for Democratic Socialist candidates in Florida's congressional races Tuesday. Oliver Larkin failed to defeat incumbent Representative Jared Moskowitz in the state's newly redrawn 25th congressional district.
1: We need to keep the seat blue in November because we have a clear goal in mind, and that is taking back the House majority from Speaker Mike Johnson and the Republican Party in November.
0: Representative Debbie Wasserman Schultz fended off a challenge by her socialist challenger, and state representative, socialist Angie Nixon, defeated Alex Vindman. Meta Platforms Tuesday rejecting an accusation from a group of 29 U.S. states led by California that it intentionally sought to addict children to its Facebook and Instagram platforms. States accusing Meta of designing it to fuel anxiety, depression, and suicide. America's listening to Fox News.
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6: 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The Marching Bears Hike is coming up on Saturday, August 22nd at 9:30. 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The hike is approximately 4 mile round trip with a steep incline to get to the top of the bluffs. The Marching Bears Hike at Harper's Ferry, F.G. Mounds National Monument, Saturday, August 22nd.

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9: Partly cloudy skies overnight with a low of 58. Winds out of the northwest around 5 miles an hour. A blend of clouds and sun with fog and spots early Wednesday. High temperatures reach up to 79. Lows dip down to about 56 Wednesday night. Mainly clear skies. Upper 70s Thursday. Low 80s Friday with a slight chance for showers. I'm meteorologist Derek Hite on 104.7 KVIK. Currently, it's 63 degrees.

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8: Partly cloudy skies overnight with a low of 58. Winds out of the northwest around 5 miles an hour. A blend of clouds and sun with fog and spots early Wednesday. High temperatures reach up to 79. Lows dip down to about 56 Wednesday night. Mainly clear skies. Upper 70s Thursday. Low 80s Friday with a slight chance for showers. I'm meteorologist Derek Kite on 104.7 KVIK. Currently 61.
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1: Fox News, I'm Ted Lindner. Frank Beard, the drummer for the rock band ZZ Top, has died at his Texas ranch. According to a representative for the band, Beard had played for the band since its inception in 1969, cause of death not released. Frank Beard was 77 years old. Primary night in Florida, Republican Congressman Byron Donalds winning his party's primary for governor.
2: My administration will be guided by three pillars: making Florida accountable, achievable, and most of all, affordable.
1: Former Republican Congressman David Jolly winning on the Democrat side. Current Governor Ron DeSantis is term limited. Wyoming Republicans choosing State Senator Eric Barlow in a four-way primary as their nominee for governor in the race to succeed outgoing Governor Mark Gordon. He'll face Democrat Kenneth Kasner in the November general election. Wyoming Congresswoman Harriet Hageman will face Democrat and former State Representative James Byrd for the seat held currently by Senator Cynthia Lummis. 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

Good morning, everybody, and welcome here to Wednesday, Hump Day, August 19th, here in 2025. Blues Brothers opening up the hour, little soul man, Van Halen in the background, Panama, and then I got the Simple Minds. Great ride put on by the Rotary Club to take some of the people, elderlies from nursing homes, around the trail of the city of Decorah. Awesome time. And let me tell you, you should have seen the smiles on their faces.

0: Simple Minds this morning on the Viking 104.7 KVAK. Got a birthday or anniversary today. Make sure you call us before 8:40 because that's when we draw. Now, some other reasons to party here today. Hot and spicy food day. Oh, yeah. Some chicken wings. How about some burritos? How about some good chili? Yeah. Aviation day here today and the birth date of Orville Wright back in 1871. Potato day. And do you know that more than 41 billion pounds of potatoes are harvested in the U.S. alone each year? Oh, man, I remember my dad had a huge potato garden. Hell yeah. We had a basement filled with potatoes. International Orangutan Day. Also today, International Bow Day. A little change in the fashion there. Talk Like Jar Jar Binks Day. Also, Soft Ice Cream Day. And Sandcastle and Sculpture Day. Wow! A lot of reasons to party on this Wednesday, Hump Day.
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6: Sunshine mixed with clouds at times, with fog and spots early today, with daytime highs approaching 79. Winds out of the north around 5 miles an hour. Mainly clear tonight, lows around 56, highs around 80 tomorrow. Slight chance for showers Friday. High temperatures reach up to 81. 79, sunny skies Saturday. I'm meteorologist Derek Kite on 104.7 KVIK. Right now, it's 61 degrees.

0: the Dire Straits on a Wednesday. Oh, man, like I said, what a great ride put on by the Rotary Club, taking, of course, individuals around the Decorah Pike Trail on UTVs, most of them from our nursing homes in the area. Like I said, you should have seen their faces. Very, very, very, very enjoyable.
1: Great weather, too.

0: Little bad finger, 750 Desta Guy. We'll take a look at the early call of the markets, and we'll talk with, Jesse Mossman at the Decorah Sales Commission. But right now, let's find out what's going on in the world of agriculture.
1: 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I'm Thierry Gidey. Secretary Knack announces second phase of the Cattle and Conservation Working Land Program. We'll have more right after this.
2: Looks like another perfect day to get out there and enjoy the summer.
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1: Aaron Ogle, project coordinator for the Taylor Soil and Water Conservation District, present at the event, says that the announcement brings exciting news.
4: It's very exciting. IDALS, the Iowa Department of Ag, is announcing an expansion project for an Iowa Working Lands project with cattlemen, with conservation, and implementing a land management change for producers throughout Iowa in the 22 counties of the Des Moines watershed.
1: Ogle says that this brings exciting news not only for Iowa farmers, but for all Iowans in general.
4: Everybody wants clean water. It all pans down to soil quality and water quality. And with a program like this, we are able to implement conservation with the cattle working land concept. And so it's very exciting. We are able to take those highly erodible lands in Iowa, all throughout Iowa, and seed them down either to hay or pasture. And it allows those marginal acres to be more profitable, more productive. And whether you have cattle or not, everybody wants clean water. And if you are able to help reduce soil erosion and soil loss and nutrient loss, then everybody's water is cleaner.
1: Ogle says that producer can get involved by reaching out, or the program can get in touch with them through outreach.
4: Sometimes it's a producer is just always looking for that next step that they can improve on their operation. Other times it's us from the field office standpoint where we do some outreach and we just share that information with producers, and then we work with them trying to figure out what it is in their operation that we can help with.
1: Visit our website at iowaagnet.com. For the Iowa Agribusiness Radio Network, I'm Thierry Gidey reporting.
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Well, got a couple of locations where you can sign up for the trip for two, Passport to Paradise, that we're going to be giving away from Sundance Travel and us here at LA Communication Stations. Thursday, 4 till 6 at the Houston County Fair in Caledonia. Joe's going to be there. And then Friday, 11 till 1 at the Hy-Vee right here in Decorah. And Olaf is going to be hanging out there. Good luck to you. How about some Eagles for you this morning?

0: Well, Steve Winwood, big race tonight at the Mesa City. You'll be hearing all about it coming up here on sports. And yeah, the ads that are going to be running. I need to tell you about the Golden Words. Right now, Anthem Archery, Northeast Iowa's premier archery pro shop. 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Need a little practice? 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Just, left after you pass by the Decorah Airport. Coming from Decorah, take a right before you get to the airport. 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Once again, the phrase to win the money on Friday is this: Anthem Archery, Northeast Iowa's premier archery pro shop.
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7: Sunshine mixed with clouds at times, with fog and spots early today, with daytime highs approaching 79. Winds out of the north around 5 miles an hour. Mainly clear tonight, lows around 56, highs around 80. Tomorrow, slight chance for showers Friday. High temperatures reach up to 81. 79, sunny skies Saturday. I'm meteorologist Derek Hite on 104.7 KVIK. Right now, 63.

I woke last night to the sound of thunder. How far off, I sat and wondered. Started humming a song from 1962. Ain't it funny how the night moves, when you just don't seem to have as much to lose. Strange how the night moves.

0: Oh, Bob Seger, the Silver Bullet Band, up to our news time here this morning. Might see a little patchy fog in some of the low-lying areas, especially on the Mississippi here this morning. Otherwise, it's going to be a very nice, sunny, pleasant day. Temperature will be around 80. Looks like some rain in the forecast here for overnight on Thursday night and early Saturday morning. We'll take a detailed look at that for you following our news this hour. 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Some huge savings going on there right now. 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
1: Winnersheet County Public Health and other public health agencies are teaming up to provide measles vaccinations. Public health officials say this is in response to the measles outbreak occurring across the United States, which has reached Iowa. Krista Vandenbrink with Winnersheet County Public Health says the MMR vaccine is free to all individuals regardless of insurance status, county or state residence. She adds there is a $19 administrative fee to help cover the cost of supplies and nurse staff time. Public health officials say measles is one of the most contagious diseases in the world, and one of the best defenses against measles is vaccination. Vandenbrink says the reported measles cases in Iowa have been in the southern part of the state. Appointments can be made by contacting Winnersheet County Public Health. The next step in the issue of solid waste and recycling collection in the city of Waukon will take place this week. In July, the city sent out requests for proposals to multiple companies, and those bids are due back by Friday of this week. A designated committee comprised of council members and city staff will open the bids and have discussion on the issue prior to the September 8th council meeting. Waukon city officials say the city's current contract with Republic Services expires April 30th of 2028. If the council were to decide to move forward with another company for those services, the city attorney would assist city staff with the necessary steps to be taken to terminate the current contract. A Fort Atkinson man turned himself into the Winnersheet County Jail last week. The Winnersheet County Sheriff's Office says 48-year-old Dale Cruzy was wanted for two counts of fraudulent practice. And a new program aims to train local leaders to help educate Iowans about chronic wasting disease in deer. The Chronic Wasting Disease Ambassadors Program is a collaboration between the Iowa Department of Natural Resources and Iowa State University Extension and Outreach. The goal is to develop a network of local leaders who can effectively communicate about managing and reducing the disease. Registration is open for a course in Decorah. The program will be offered over 3 nights at the ISU Extension office in Decorah on August 26th, September 2nd, and September 9th from 6 until 8 p.m. Class size is between 12 and 25 participants, and registration is available online at iastate.qualtrics.com. With news, I'm Darren Swenson.
0: 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Lensing, 76 of Decorah, will be held on Friday at 11 at the St. Benedict's Catholic Church in Decorah. 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Lensing, 76 of Decorah. Services for Carol Lang, 86 of Harmony, will be out on Saturday at 11 at the St. Matthew's Lutheran Church in Granger. Visitation will be 1 hour prior to the service at the church. Smelser Funeral Home in Harmony is assisting the family. Carol Lang, 86 of Harmony. Services for Isaac Vick, 19 of Spring Grove, will be out at 1 o'clock on Saturday at the Trinity Lutheran Church in Spring Grove. Visitation will be Friday from 4 until 7 at the church, and also from 11 until the time of service at the church on Saturday. Megan Sooner Home in Mabel is assisting the family. Isaac Vick, 19 of Spring Grove. Time now for the top rural news stories from Fox News.
2: Fox News, I'm Sue Gossman. The U.S. and Canada have reached a last-minute deal to delay 50% U.S. tariffs on Canadian imports. President Trump making the announcement. They've been put on hold for 3 days to try to finalize a plan. Republican Congressman Byron Donalds, the winner of Florida's gubernatorial primary. Donalds thanking his supporters in Orlando.
3: Tonight, because of your sweat, because of your hard work, we have won a massive victory.
2: Former Congressman David Jolly, who used to be a Republican, won the Democratic nomination. The two candidates will face off in November to replace outgoing Florida Governor Ron DeSantis. And a mixed bag for Democratic Socialists in the Sunshine State. Angie Dixon winning the Democratic Senate primary. But Representatives Debbie Wasserman Schultz and Jared Moskowitz fended off challenges. 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
4: All right, there goes the alarm. Good morning, everybody. Welcome to Wednesdays. We get caught up here. I get caught up. But, boy, what a great ride again yesterday put on by the Decora Rotary Club. A number of individuals, elderly, a lot of nursing home individuals, patients that got to enjoy a great ride. Took some time sometimes to get everybody in those UTVs. But I tell you what, it was well worth it when you saw the smiling faces of getting out and enjoying a great day of fun. Good job, Decora Rotary. And a big thanks to all of the individuals there, too. Drivers and offering their machines and their time, most importantly, to that event. All right. Might see a little patchy fog here this morning. Otherwise, it's going to be a nice sunny day here today. Temperature around 80 this afternoon, down to 56 here tonight. Sunshine on Thursday, once again, high will be around 80. And then shortly after midnight on Thursday, got a 60% chance of some rain, low down to 63. Some showers in the morning on Friday, otherwise then skies turning sunny and 81 degrees. Overnight low, 61. Saturday, sunshine and 80 and sunny on Sunday and 77. Sunrise will take place here at 6:17 this morning, and the sun will set tonight at 8:08. Winds are calm, humidity 100%, and with the partly cloudy sky, we have a temperature reading at 60. Whoa. 62 degrees right now here at 6:13 in the morning on a Wednesday. Yeah, hump day. Smack dab in the middle of the week. Can you believe it? It's already the 19th of August.

Well, that's the group Brat, and doing a little round and round. Hey, not the roundabout here in the quarry. It's pouring, but putting in the finishing touches on that as we get ready for school time. Speaking of school time, I know it's just around the corner, and I see that the Decor High School is going to be having an open house coming up here Thursday night, tomorrow night, 6 until 8 o'clock, and this is for parents and students to get to meet your teachers and locate your classrooms, find your locker, practice your locker combination. You got it. Yeah, sort of become familiar with the building if it's your first time, of course, in a new building. So, anyway, open house there at the Decor High School. Decor High School, Thomas Roberts High School, 6 until 8. Yeah. Some scrimmage football games coming up here on Friday night. I love it. School time, fall time, the weather's starting to feel like that there, too. Let's see, what's going to be happening here today? We'll be talking with Jesse Mossman here. Big sale today at the Decor Sales Commission. We'll talk with him here around 7:50 here today. We're going to play some NASCAR trivia at 6:50 here this morning. Chance to win a certificate to the Place Sports Bar and Grill there in Protovin. Maybe you can enjoy some hot and spicy food there today. Yeah, it's officially hot and spicy food day here today. Go ahead, a little hot sauce on the eggs. I see people do it, not me. But hot and spicy food day here today, aviation day here today, potato day. I like potatoes. Do you know that 41 billion pounds of potatoes are harvested in the U.S.? I know when I lived and grew up in Glenwood there, my dad had one of the biggest potato patches, I think, of anybody. Man, it seemed like weeks when we'd go out there and, of course, have to dig those potatoes out of the ground. But anyway, how do you like yours? French fries probably number one for me. Yeah, are baked potatoes pretty darn good, though, too? Mashed potatoes with some gravy over the top. Anyway, enjoy a potato with your meal there today. International Orangutan Day here today. It is International Bow Day. Yeah, the fashion. Right away, I think of Dr. Wee, right? Talk Like Jar Jar Binks Day here today. And Soft Ice Cream Day here today. And it's Sandcastle and Sculpture Day. Some more time on the beach. Have a little fun there with the kids. Those days are getting numbered. Looks like a pretty good weekend, though, coming up here, actually, folks, for some river time. Some outdoors time. Yeah, you got it. Some race time here, too, tonight over at Mason City. It's going to be wild.

0: big old ZZ Top. You know, one skylight picture that we had there on the UTV ride, one of the high points, viewing points, you could overlook basically the city of Decorah. And I'm going to tell you, the tallest structure in town right now is that big crane. Yeah, pretty much equal with the courthouse. Unbelievable. But what a great, great view that we enjoyed on that ride there yesterday. Hey, how about the Indiana Fever? Another game over 100, 101 over Toronto last night, 101-95. We got more sports coming your way here at 6:40 here this morning. Kelsey Mitchell had, pretty close to 22 points. Great job. All right. Let's grab that birthday list here this morning. Got a nice list going here today. Kim Marrant, Caitlin Peterson, Marilyn Quandall celebrating today. Oh, party at the Haymarket. Davia Creek, happy birthday. Rosie Teslow. We've got Gowdy Leibold, Scott Solberg, Jacob Endera, Ayuna Larson, 15. Joe Kanoki, 29. Danica Risers, 18. Elliot Stenson, 8 years old already. Wow. Autumn Schmidt, Dan Menertes, 65. Kyle Anderson. This is the Kyle Anderson from New Hampton. All right. Not the racer. Brooklyn McKinnon, 19. Jane Callahan, Bethany Schrage, Anthony Bolthoff from Elma. Jana List, 37. Laura Ailes, 19. Nancy Hovden's birthday. Zach Mossman, Cheryl Fry, Karen Herchis. We got the Brown Boys, Miles and Emmett. Josh Carlin, 32. Dane Howe, 18. Justin Casterton. Catch him at the sale barn here today at the Decorah Sales Commission. Henry Rasmussen, 6. Mason Solem. Karen Olson. Mike Woodhouse. Ben Ducker, 19. Carl Breving. Dalton Martinique. Spencer Yo. And one more. Yeah, Olaf. Olaf Johnson on the radio right here in with us here at LA Communications. He's only 22, girls. Yeah, single. All right. Happy birthday, everybody. Anniversaries. We got Dave and Linda Johnson. Wow, 48 years. Happy anniversary, guys. And Chris and Al Borkening, 31 years here today. Great start. We draw at 8:40.
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8: Sunshine mixed with clouds at times, with fog in spots early today, with daytime highs approaching 79. Winds out of the north around 5 miles an hour. Mainly clear tonight, lows around 56, highs around 80. Tomorrow, slight chance for showers. Friday, high temperatures reach up to 81. 79, sunny skies. Saturday, I'm meteorologist Derek Kite on 104.7 KVIK. 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

0: Well, I don't know about a free ride, but I got some free car washes coming up here in a bit. But I want to recap. Wow, what a great year at the Winnipeg Raceway. Our tuner champion this year had 4 wins, Perry Kessel. Dylan Ridley had 5 wins, ends up in 2nd. Dalton Fels 3rd, Katie Stahl 4th, and Tom Kessel, your top 5. And the EcoMod, Skyler Duffy-Holvey, rookie driver, 14 years old, 7 feature wins. Picked up the final one there last Saturday night. Congratulations to his race team. Brent Schwartz 2nd in the point standings this year. Dawson Clybourne had a great year there from Decor. And Robbie Michaels and Alex Kelcher, top 5 in the B-Mods. Well, Saturday night, Taylor Skowge, the official track champion, had a couple of feature wins. Kyle Anderson was 2nd, Dan Hubden 3rd, Dale Schwammann 4th in the standings for 2026 in Ashton Pankow. Stock car, Kyle Falk, wow, in the victory lane again there Saturday night. His 4th time in that number 67, Decorah Chiropractic car. Jason Slagan from Cresco ended up in 2nd in the standings. Kevin Dowlin, 3rd, Mitch Hubden, 4th, and Taylor Dowlin, rookie driver there in the stock car division, in the top 5 for 2026. So, like I said, great season all wrapped up. Racing tonight, though, I hope folks don't miss it over there. Husqvarna is going to be there. Getting a late model run. Oh, man, had a lot of racing coming up here, too. Friday and Saturday. Yeah, 2 nights back-to-back racing at the Fayette County Speedway in West Union. All right, you'll be hearing more about that here, too. Well, if you go into the races, you got your car to clean up, right? Place to get her cleaned up is down at Steve's Car Care. Yeah, 3 bays where you can self-wash. And then, of course, the most amazing automatic car wash, the Typhoon. It is amazing. Hey, bring the kids. Bring the grandkids. Still love that rainbow fire waxing technology. It will leave your car sparkly clean. You know, it's really great. It's all open 24 hours a day. Yes. And if you need a detail done on your vehicle or would like to know more about the ceramic finishes that protect your body and also helps there, too, with the scratches for UTVers that go through the trails. Yeah, yeah. Talk to Steve about ceramic finishes. Increases the value and makes your vehicle clean up so much better there, too, after you've had it done. Yeah, that's where you pick up some coupons there, too, if you want to give away some washes as a gift. Great, great gift. All right, I'm going to give a gift here right now. $12 car wash up for grabs. It's yours. Who's this?
1: Chad.
0: Chad. All right, Chad, swing by here and pick that up within 30 days. Chad, have a great day, all right?
1: I do. Thank you.
0: You bet. $15 car wash. It's yours. Who's this?
2: Hi, this is Beth.
0: Beth. All right, Beth, swing by. I got it, Beth. You stop by and pick that up here in 30 days, all right, Beth?
2: All right, thanks,
0: Mom. You're welcome. And you're going to get the $18 car wash. Leaves a turtle wax finish over your vehicle. It's yours. Who's this?
1: Kevin.
0: Kevin. There you go, Kevin. Swing by here and pick that up here within 30 days. Have yourself a great day, Kevin.
1: You bet. Thanks, Mom.
0: You bet. There we go. Chad, Beth, and Kevin. Winners right off the bat here this morning. They're going to have nice, shiny, clean cars. You will, too. Check it out at Steve's Car Care, Montgomery Street in Decorah. Billy Joel, and then sports.

0: Hello, we got Mr. Building Joel up to Sports Time this morning. I apologize. I think I skipped over the hobby stocks there at the Winnesheek Raceway. Now, Steven Larson, the number 22 Hartung, of course, repair car. Track champion this year. Three feature wins for him. Josh Ludeking, second in the point standing. Scott Spilding, Ryan Crooks, Chris Dahl rounding out the top five. But again, congratulations, Steven Larson, the winner in the hobby stock season at the Winnesheek Raceway. Perry Kessel, again, the winner in the Tuners, EcoMod, Scholar, rookie driver, 14 years old, seven feature wins. Track champion there. Taylor Scalgi at the Richard Sanitation, number 32, track champion. And then Kyle Falk in the Decorah Chiropractic and Falk Coors Concrete, 67, your track champions. Congratulations. Season's all wrapped up, but we're not done racing. Tonight, big night, of course, in Mason City. Late models there. Husqvarna is going to be there. That means that Mark Parnish will be there. His favorite driver. Big winner, of course, at Talladega here this spring. Don't miss it, folks. Going to be a great, great show. Now with more on sports, here's Darren Swenson.
1: Crestwood graduate Zach Meemert is beginning his fourth camp with the UNI football program this fall. Last year, Meemert made the switch from defensive end to tight end, and he says he's found a new home.
2: I think it's just something that maybe fit me a little bit better, fit my playing style a little bit better. Really the room, too. I really enjoy the guys.
1: Meemert says he's grown a lot since arriving in Cedar Falls.
2: When I look back at my high school tape or even tape from a year ago, I'm really amazed at how much improvement has been made. All credit to my teammates pushing me, my coaches to coach me, and the strength staff to continue to build up.
1: This is the second camp under Coach Todd Stepsis. Meemert says camp has gone a lot smoother with everyone being familiar with one another.
2: Yeah, way better. It's really hard to expect that fluency out of 1 year. I really feel like the team's a lot more connected than it has been in previous years, so that sure makes the camp feel way, way different.
1: Meemert says focusing on the little things will help him become a better tight end.
2: I think I put a lot more emphasis on my steps in the run game. You know, that was always something that came pretty easy for me in high school. So continuing to break that down in college, that really helped quite a bit. Also focusing a lot. I did a lot of route running this summer, working on that. That was not really a strong suit for me. So continuing to work on that has definitely been a priority of mine.
1: The Panthers will open their season September 5th at Eastern Washington. That's a look at sports for a Wednesday morning. I'm Darren Swenson.
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0: All right, and Mark Potash there, of course, wants to say thanks to all that came over to the Check Day celebration here this past weekend. And I've got the six individuals here that qualified for our, of course, Passport to Paradise trip that we're giving away through Sundance Travel and us here at LA Communication Stations. Matter of fact, the winner last year came from the place and went to Costa Rica. All right, here are the six names that were drawn there on Sunday. Kim McCarville from Cresco, Morgan Hotsmeyer from Protivin, Judy Keller from St. Louis, Missouri, Sue Potash from Protivin, Raymond Dreckman from Protivin, and Sherman Verba. All right, good luck to you six. You are now in the running for a chance to go on that Passport to Paradise trip here that will be given away coming up here in the end of September. Probably will be October. We're going to extend it out here another 30 days. So, again, thanks to all that came over to Check Days. And Mark might be gone tonight. He's going to be, I already know that his number one favorite driver, Husqvar, is going to be racing over in the late models tonight at Mason City. He was with me when he saw him win, of course, at Talladega. But anyway, late models tonight, Hobby Stocks and B-Mods racing, 7 o'clock start time there at the Mason City Motor Speedway. All right, that's where I know Mark will be. But he's got plenty of people there to cover things. You have a chance now to win a certificate to the Place Sports Bar and Grill Logano. Yeah, winning for Team Penske there this past weekend at Richmond in the Cookout 400. How many times with that win has he won at Richmond? Just give me a number. Anybody can win this certificate. Just give me the right number. With that victory, how many times has Joe Logano won at Richmond? His second win of this year, actually. Seemed a little slow for him to start off, but down to what? What are we down to? Just two more races, I think, here before the championship? Yeah, two left. All right, how many times has Logano won at Richmond with that victory there on Sunday? Or Saturday night, actually. Yes. How many?
2: Let's go with three.
0: Three is correct. You're going to the Place Sports Bar and Grill. Who's this?
2: This is Pete Wyand.
0: Pete. All right, Pete. You want to swing by and pick that up here?
2: Sounds great.
0: Perfect. Pete, what station is your racing station?
2: KVIK and left.
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7: Sunshine mixed with clouds at times, with fog and spots early today, with daytime highs approaching 79. Winds out of the north around 5 miles an hour. Mainly clear tonight, lows around 56, highs around 80. Tomorrow, slight chance for showers Friday. High temperatures reach up to 81. 79, sunny skies Saturday. I'm meteorologist Derek Kite on 104.7 KVIK. Right now, 61.

0: Kenny Logger, it's a danger zone. How about that Indiana Fever? I think their eighth game over 100, beating Toronto last night, 101-95. Congratulations. Looking good. All right, before I go to news, the golden word phrase to win the money this week, Anthem Archery, Northeast Iowa's premier archery pro shop. That's the phrase we need from you. Guys and gals and kids, yes, it's hunting time. Yep. Saturday, last Saturday was the first day you could buy your Iowa deer license. And be ready. Be ready. Get that big buck. And the boys out there and girls at, of course, Anthem Archery can help you do that. Check out their bows, Expedition, Matthews, Hoyt, and Elite Bows. And they got an indoor shooting range where you can practice. Or they'll give you some instruction there, too, some tips. And they're right there in the industrial park, right there to the south of Toppling Goliath. You know what I'm talking about. Nice building. And again, they're open Tuesday through Friday from 10 till 6 and Saturdays 10 till 3. Check them out on their Facebook page, Instagram, or stop by and say hi. Again, the phrase, to win the money, Anthem Archery, Northeast Iowa's premier archery pro shop. Good luck to you on Friday. A little fog in some of the low-lying areas. I understand, especially along the Mississippi here this morning there in Lansing and Prairie du Chien and La Crosse. For us, though, looks like sunshine. It's going to be a beautiful day. Enjoy, everybody. Temperature trading currently right now is at 62 degrees. 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Here's Darren Swenson.
1: Wenatchee County Public Health and other public health agencies are teaming up to provide measles vaccinations. Public health officials say this is in response to the measles outbreak occurring across the United States, which has reached Iowa. Krista Vandenbrink with Wenatchee County Public Health says the MMR vaccine is free to all individuals, regardless of insurance status, county or state residence. She adds there is a $19 administrative fee to help cover the cost of supplies and nurse staff time. Public health officials say measles is one of the most contagious diseases in the world, and one of the best defenses against measles is vaccination. Vandenbrink says the reported measles cases in Iowa have been in the southern part of the state. Appointments can be made by contacting Wenatchee County Public Health. The next step in the issue of solid waste and recycling collection in the city of Waukon will take place this week. In July, the city sent out requests for proposals to multiple companies, and those bids are due back by Friday of this week. A designated committee comprised of council members and city staff will open the bids and have discussion on the issue prior to the September 8th council meeting. Waukon city officials say the city's current contract with Republic Services expires April 30th of 2028. If the council were to decide to move forward with another company for those services, the city attorney would assist city staff with the necessary steps to be taken to terminate the current contract. A Fort Atkinson man turned himself into the Wenatchee County Jail last week. The Wenatchee County Sheriff's Office says 48-year-old Dale Cruzy was wanted for two counts of fraudulent practice. And a new program aims to train local leaders to help educate Iowans about chronic wasting disease in deer. The Chronic Wasting Disease Ambassadors Program is a collaboration between the Iowa Department of Natural Resources and Iowa State University Extension and Outreach. The goal is to develop a network of local leaders who can effectively communicate about managing and reducing the disease. Registration is open for a course in Decorum. The program will be offered over three nights at the ISU Extension office in Decorum on August 26th, September 2nd, and September 9th from 6 until 8 p.m. Class size is between 12 and 25 participants, and registration is available online at iastate.qualtrics.com. With news, I'm Darren Swenson.
0: 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Lensing, 76 of Decor, will be held on Friday at 11 at the St. Benedict's Catholic Church in Decor. 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Visitation will be 1 hour prior to the service at the church. Smelser Funeral Home in Harmony is assisting the family. Carol Lang, 86 of Harmony. Services for Isaac Vick, 19 of Spring Grove, will be out at 1 o'clock on Saturday at the Trinity Lutheran Church in Spring Grove. Visitation will be Friday from 4 until 7 at the church, and also from 11 until the time of service at the church on Saturday. Mega's Funeral Home in Mabel is assisting the family. Isaac Vick, 19 of Spring Grove. 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
2: Fox News, I'm CJ Papa. Congressman Byron Donalds is just one victory away from becoming the first black governor in Florida. Fox's Madeline Rivera.
3: The longtime Trump ally benefited from the president's endorsement, beating several other candidates, including Florida Lieutenant Governor Jay Collins. Florida Governor Ron DeSantis, whose term limited, stayed out of the primary.
2: He takes on Democrat David Jolly this fall. Democratic socialists in the Sunshine State celebrating the stunning victory of Representative Angie Nixon over Trump impeachment witness Alex Vindman in the Senate primary. She challenges U.S. Senator Ashley Moody in November. In Alaska, incumbent Senator Dan S. Sullivan and Democrat Mary Petola, former Representative Vance. Officials still tallying up the ballots since the top four move on to the November midterms. 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
0: Well, enjoy lots of sunshine here today. Temperature getting up to around 80, down to 56 here tonight. Going to give that air conditioner a bit of a break. Sunshine again tomorrow. Temperature will be around 80. Looks like some rain showers rolling in. Mainly after midnight there tomorrow night. Low around 63. Might see some of those showers linger there in the morning. Otherwise, skies turning sunny in the afternoon. 81 degrees, down to 61 overnight. And then, the weekend shaping up. Nice here. Saturday, sunshine and 80. And Sunday, sunshine and 77 degrees. Sunrise took place at 6:17 this morning. Sun will set tonight at 8:04. Humidity at 100%. Winds nice and calm here this morning. 62 degrees right now at 7:09 on this 19th. Can you believe it? The 19th day of August. Wednesday, hump day with Les and Nell. We're ready.

I am Jeff Bezos. It's currently back to school time at Amazon, and I can't help but reflect about my own school days. It was, to say the least, challenging. By the age of 5, I was fully bald, and thus I was bullied relentlessly by my classmates. Trips to the boys' room were most traumatic. Each was a gauntlet of wet willies and atomic wedgies, culminating in being pantsed at the urinal, or worse yet, a swirly in the stall. It was then I plotted my revenge. I would grow up to form one of the world's largest companies and hire my former tormentors. Once these oppressors were in my employ, I enacted sweet retribution by not giving them any bathroom breaks. Class dismissed!

0: Well, Nell, that's what a lot of kids will be asking here in just days. Where do we go now?
1: Where do we go now? School.
0: That's back why. To school. That's back why the Decorah school. High School has an open house for parents and kids coming up here tomorrow night, 6 until 8 o'clock. A little scary you go into, especially a freshman.
1: For sure.
0: Into a big school with big kids and older kids.
1: But, well, and new classrooms and new teachers and finding your way around. And,
0: this is your chance here to get to know your teacher, parents, and kids, and find your locker. Practice that new combination, if you can remember it, but your folks might want to be there to write it down, because there's no doubt that you'll probably forget.
1: Oh, man.
0: By the first day of school.
1: Yeah.
0: But while it's almost here, some football, of course, scrimmages coming up here, too, this weekend. Wow, what a great day yesterday. I got to say hats off to the Decorah Rotary.
1: They do a great job.
0: Yep, and all the individuals that brought their machines out and individuals that helped drive those machines and individuals around the course trail there yesterday. It's a great, great event. All of our nursing homes had residents that were there. I saw a lot of familiar faces. A lot of repeats here, too.
1: Yeah, because for sure.
0: It's their
1: Why
0: day,
1: not?
0: It's like it's a day out.
1: Yeah, for sure. They
0: had a little shower there early morning, but boy, the rest of the day was absolutely
1: beautiful.
0: You couldn't have asked for
1: nice
0: a better day.
1: Day.
0: It wasn't hot. It was nice and relaxing and some great food.
1: Good.
0: And
1: beautiful scenery.
0: Yeah, and I saw a lot, like I said, saw a lot of people that I hadn't seen
1: awesome.
0: Before. But great job, Decorah Rotary, once again.
1: Yeah, there were what a fun event.
0: Probably the most bikers, though, that I've seen, especially on that first run at 8:30.
1: Oh, wow.
0: It's a bit scary on some of those turns when they're coming
1: is.
0: Around and they're going wide open. And we're going nice and slow, but we're a big machine taking up almost the whole
1: kidding.
0: Trail. But
1: surprise, we're here.
0: Anyway.
1: We tried to warn people.
0: Good job. And what a weekend wrapping up there. Well, Mark Ponish, we just announced, of course, the six individuals that were chosen from our registration box there for the Passport to Paradise. I'll do them again coming up here on sports so that you know who they are. But Mark's going to be probably gone tonight. He'll be in Mason City at the race.
1: Oh, yeah, big race down there.
0: His favorite driver, Hulskovar, is going to be there racing with NASCAR.
1: Cool.
0: But, yeah, you know, the guy that won and did
1: that. Yeah, Carson Hulskovar,
0: At Talladega where he hung out the door
1: to victory. That was pretty awesome, actually.
0: Then put the nose up to the wall and just let it burn
1: out.
0: I
1: don't know how he did that. That was neat.
0: Because he's so darn tall and long.
1: But, that helps.
0: Anyway, but a great time, and Mark wanted me to pass along to everybody. Thank you so much for coming out and supporting, of course, the Check Days celebration here
1: Good.
0: Over the
1: They had
0: weekend.
1: A great weekend, too.
0: Canton Day off, another and great, great
1: yes,
0: day.
1: Yes, what a fun weekend there.
0: Yep. And, yes, you
1: were
0: probably
1: the
0: heard,
1: big winner.
0: I was one of many big winners, yes. I did win $5,000.
1: That's totally incredible, Les.
0: But
1: good
0: I walked up to Mark Presby and said, I'm giving it back.
1: Yep, good job. That's also good.
0: And the girls on the committee
1: that
0: do a great job, tears came down their eyes. So I really made me feel good and humble.
1: That's a good
0: but I said, there you go. Now you got some seed money.
1: Yeah, for next year.
0: You got
1: year.
0: Some seed money for next year.
1: You got it.
0: You know, I went there with nothing.
1: Yeah.
0: You know? But
1: Might
0: I
1: as
0: went,
1: well leave
0: I went home. Oh, I went home with things. Let me tell you, I had a good time. I had a lot of great food and some tacos and some refreshments. So I did have a good
1: and
0: the ride.
1: Awesome.
0: No, the UTV ride too was
1: well,
0: awesome.
1: They work so
0: good
1: hard
0: job.
1: All year to make sure that Canton Day Off stays free for everybody. Yep. It's a really, really neat
0: good
1: neat
0: job.
1: Event.
0: Good job, Canton.
1: Let the good times roll.
0: And also walk on, of course, a big Corn Days.
1: Sweet Corn Days.
0: Good
1: Mike
0: job.
1: Gray.
0: Great car show, I understand, there too. But wow, what a weekend. We sort of get a little breather coming up here this weekend as we get ready for school. But, of course, big fair going on.
1: Yeah,
0: and we got the
1: County
0: auction
1: fair
0: on the radio,
1: on.
0: Too. We'll,
1: yep.
0: we'll talk more about that. All right. There you go. Sort of recap the weekend since,
1: You didn't get to do that yesterday.
0: I took
1: yesterday.
0: A few days off. just like Jimmy Kimmel. Did you see?
1: No.
0: I had to tune in last night. Rosie O'Donnell.
1: Okay.
0: She is filling in for Jimmy Kimmel.
1: Jimmy
0: Kimmel Live on ABC. I don't know if you watch. I don't watch
1: No,
0: that
1: I don't watch
0: usually,
1: any of that
0: I don't
1: stuff,
0: really
1: yeah.
0: like
1: I'm sorry.
0: what he sometimes says. But, the liberals are thrilled, I guess, basically to see the return of Rosie. Because she went to a different country because of Trump being in office. She can't stand the guy.
1: Okay.
0: But conservatives just thought it was Jimmy Kimmel after he shaved his beard when he sort of took a look. But
1: That's not very nice either.
0: He gets 2 months vacation.
1: Really?
0: Can you believe that? 2 months. He gets two. Yeah. Rosie's going to be there for two months.
1: That's incredible.
0: All right. Yeah.
1: He needs a little break or what?
0: I don't know. Do we
1: need to start
0: no
1: renegotiating vacation time around here?
0: Maybe he's in some therapy or something.
1: Maybe
0: I
1: that's
0: no
1: what
0: idea.
1: It is. Maybe that's but what anyway. It is. Huh. Interesting. 2 months. Wow. All right. Okay.
0: Got a bunch of birthdays. Oh, it's a hot and spicy food day today. This is your day, right?
1: I like hot and spicy food. Yeah, you know it.
0: Hot sauce. Here we go.
1: You bet. Chili crisp in my desk drawer all the time, just in case you need it on something.
0: Yep. Or some hot chicken wings.
1: You can have a doggone chicken wings.
0: I like chicken wings.
1: The chicken wings, I am not here for.
0: And I like the bone-in ones, too. It adds more flavor.
1: I'm sure it does.
0: Aviation Day here, too, today. Orville Wright's birthday back in 1871. Potato Day.
1: Love 41 potatoes.
0: Billion pounds of potatoes are harvested in the U.S. I think
1: a lot
0: of that
1: incredible.
0: Was exactly what my dad, he planted. One of the largest potato patches out there. Oh, now,
1: well,
0: we were all out there
1: you
0: picking
1: boys
0: potatoes.
1: Ate a lot of potatoes, I bet.
0: Well, look at us.
1: Well, look at you.
0: There's no french fries here. It's mashed potatoes.
1: We ate a lot of potatoes.
0: Well, how do you like yours? How do you like yours? Do you like the french fries? Do you like baked?
1: Yep. Sign me up. I've never met a potato I didn't like.
0: Baked with a lot of butter and a little bit of sour cream. A lot of butter.
1: A little bit of sour cream.
0: Yeah, dig out a little, trough in the middle so you just load that baby up with a bunch of butter.
1: A puddle of butter. Yeah. That's
0: French fries,
1: good stuff.
0: Hash browns. Oh, they're good.
1: All of them.
0: And those little sliver potatoes, too, that they cut up. I don't know what you call them, but.
1: Little
0: well, you know,
1: hash browns?
0: They make, no, not hash browns. No, they cut them really thin.
1: Oh.
0: Sort of looks like a potato chip. But
1: shoestring fries, you mean? Or no, you're not thinking of fries.
0: Talking about they slice the potato and then.
1: American fries?
0: No. I'm sure they have them down at the Haymarket. They're in like a big square or like a round. It's like the potato. You just slice it off really thin and then they put it in the grease and fry them up.
1: That sounds delicious. Like a kettle chip, kind of, then.
0: Yeah.
1: Like crispy,
0: yeah.
1: It's like a chip.
0: It's like a chip, but
1: so
0: it's
1: like
0: potato.
1: A kettle chip, then, kind of.
0: Yep.
1: Yeah.
0: Mm. Also, Orangutan Day here today. Bow Day. Right away, I think of Dr. Wee. I saw him volunteering out there, too.
1: He's a member of the Rotary Club. Yep.
0: Talk Like Jar Jar Binks Day here today. Soft Ice Cream Day today. Mm. Time to head there to your favorite ice cream parlor. The Whippy Dip would be mine. Mm-mm.
1: Yeah,
0: Sandcastle and Sculpture Day today. Yeah, there's still some time, everybody. Speaking of time.
1: It's not winter yet.
0: Here's the guess who. They have no time. But yeah, I know. Head to the beach. Make some sandcastles. All right. And sculptures. And then, your brothers will wreck them after you've spent an hour... Yeah,
1: kick them right down.
0: Birthday's next.

0: Little guess who, well, I guess no time. Yeah, Frank Beard with the ZZ Top,
1: passed
0: away at the age of 77.
1: The beard guy with no beard.
0: He was the big bearded guy.
1: But, no, he was the one who didn't have a beard. He was the one who didn't have a beard. His name is Beard. I think all the rest of the members in the band have a beard except the one who's named Beard.
0: Oh.
1: Pretty sure, but either way.
0: We'll double check. Yeah, I just caught it on the news there real quick.
1: Yeah, kind of a sad, sad day.
0: Yep. No time, though. There's time for a lot of our movie actors getting back in the movies. Harrison Ford, Indiana Jones, 84 years old.
1: What?
0: He is going to be playing the role in the new ride at Disney World called Indiana Jones and the Myth of the Jade Serpent.
1: Oh, yes. That was...
0: See?
1: Okay.
0: The sign out front says, you must be this old to ride. Probably, yeah.
1: There's no height requirement. There's an age requirement.
0: Yeah. And then Tim Holland. Speaking of movie actors... He's supposed to be earning about $100 million for playing the Spidey in the Spider-Man.
1: Okay.
0: Brand New Day is what it's called.
1: Yeah, I haven't seen it. Have you?
0: No,
1: are you guys in?
0: No.
1: I'm not into the superhero movies so terribly much, I guess.
0: I just know that he's going to be probably driving a brand new Ferrari there into the driveway.
1: Yeah.
0: $100 million.
1: $100 million. That's a lot of money.
0: Yeah,
1: wow.
0: No kidding. All right. All right. Speaking of people... getting older. We've got some here.
1: We
0: today,
1: do.
0: Birthdays. Kim Merritt, happy birthday.
1: And Caitlin Peterson.
0: Marilyn Quandall.
1: And Davia Creek down there at the Haymarket. Happy birthday, Davia.
0: Oh, Bloody Mary time.
1: Ooh.
0: Yep. Rosie Teslow out there in Glenwood.
1: And Gowdy Leibold.
0: Scott Solberg.
1: Jacob Andera.
0: Iona Larson, 15.
1: And Joe Kanoki's 29.
0: Danica Reiser, 18.
1: Elliot Stenson is 8.
0: Autumn Schmidt.
1: Don Menertes is 65.
0: Kyle Anderson. This is the one from New Hampton, by the way. Happy birthday.
1: And Brooklyn Kennan is 19.
0: Jane Callahan.
1: And Bethany Schrage. Happy birthday.
0: And Amy Buttelhoff from Elma.
1: And did you jump right
0: coming
1: over?
0: Up. No, oh, we're saving it for last.
1: We're saving it for last. Okay.
0: The best for last.
1: Jana List is also celebrating. She's 37.
0: Laura Ailes, 19.
1: Nancy Hovden.
0: Zach Mossman.
1: And Cheryl Fry. Happy birthday.
0: Karen Hirchis.
1: And the Brown Twins, Miles and Emmett.
0: Josh Carlin, 32.
1: And Dane Howe was 18.
0: Justin Casterton. Catch him at the sale barn there today.
1: And Henry Rasmussen is 6.
0: Mason Solem.
1: And Karen Olson.
0: Mike Woodhouse.
1: Ben Ducker is 19.
0: Carol Brevig.
1: And Dalton Martinik.
0: And Spencer Yo. And we'll save the best for last.
1: Save the
0: Our
1: best for last.
0: Our very own Ola.

0: Both jobs.
1: Yes.
0: He's 22. Girls, and he's single.
1: He is.
0: Just to let you know.
1: And a fine
0: catch,
1: too.
0: We should have a new
1: too.
0: Contest, maybe, in the spring. Win a date with Olaf. Yeah. We'll just give Olaf the credit card and take him out to maybe Twin Springs
1: that
0: or someplace.
1: That would be nice.
0: Win a date with Olaf.
1: Win a date with Olaf. He's shaking his head right now. I can just see him doing it, too.
0: he put his head underneath the covers. I still got a few
1: more
0: hours of sleep.
1: I don't have to come in there yet.
0: Olaf, happy birthday.
1: We love you, buddy.
0: Anniversaries. Dave and Linda Johnson, 48 years.
1: And Chris and Al Borkerding, also celebrating 31.
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13: Sunshine mixed with clouds at times, with fog in spots early today, with daytime highs approaching 79. Winds out of the north around 5 miles an hour. Mainly clear tonight, lows around 56, highs around 80. Tomorrow, slight chance for showers Friday. High temperatures reach up to 81. 79, sunny skies Saturday. I'm meteorologist Derek Kite on 104.7 KVIK. Right now, 63.
0: All right, Sean Milbrandt. Swooping on in here.
14: Swooping
0: live. Flying in here, of course, from... I had a little play on words. You'll have to talk to Sean about that one, folks. We missed him last week. Little plane issue, but you can visit with Sean when you stop out there. The Hy-Vee. Boy, it's going to be a busy week.
14: Boy, it is a busy week. A lot going on.
9: but that's just the way we like it. Got all kinds of deals going on this week. Hy-Vee pasta this week's only 99 cents. And of course, you got to have some steaks. The weather is absolutely gorgeous. It's a good time to fire up that grill tonight with some choice reserve bacon wrap sirloin fillets, only $3.99. That's for a 5 ounce, or we have 8 ounces for $5.99. So great day to fire up that grill. Speaking of firing up the grill, we'll be firing it up tomorrow night for steak night. So come on down tomorrow for steak night, and then
0: tailgate
9: on Friday. Let's have some fun on Friday. I'm going to be yours truly. I'll be grilling on Friday, so you can come down Thursday night. We'll take care of you for supper. You can come down Friday, and we'll take care of you from lunch. 11 to 2 on Friday, I'll be outside the store grilling. Got a rumor is I might have the radio down there on Friday as well, so that'll be super fun. I'm also going to do something super fun. I'm going to be giving you an opportunity to receive one out of $500 gift cards on Friday. So come on down. I'll tell you all about it when I see you on Friday.
0: Our birthday boy, Olaf's going to be there. And he's going to bring the bucket along that where, folks, you can stop by and register for a chance to get qualified for our Passport to Paradise.
9: Yes.
0: So we'll be pulling out two names at the end of that broadcast
9: and
0: the cookout.
9: Awesome. So happy birthday, Olaf, by the way. So Olaf will be there. I'll be there.
0: Yep.
9: It also kicks off a three-day sale of crazy savings. Green seedless grapes only $1.48 a pound. Hy-Vee butter's only $2.48. Bone-in pork shoulder roast only $1.77. Hy-Vee pasta sauce to go along with that Hy-Vee pasta only $1.48. So come on down. There's never, ever a bad day to come. Come on down every single day. So we got something going on, something super fun. It's back to school time. It's football time. What a great time to come, and what a great weekend to come in and save you some money.
0: Steak night, Thursday night, 3 till 6. Before that, just to let you know, they also sometimes have a couple of Iowa chops on there. If you get there
9: they
0: early,
9: are so good. They are really good.
0: And then we're going to see just how good of a griller that Sean Milbrandt is again on Friday. Sort of the pre-tailgate party. The scrimmages that will be going around here at many of the high schools Friday night. That, again, grill out, tailgate party, 11 to 2, right?
9: 11 to 2 on Friday.
0: On Friday.
9: So come on down. I'd love to see you.
0: Perfect. All right. Thanks, Sean.
9: Thank you very much. Yep. Have a wonderful day.
0: And if you see Sean, ask him about his plane flight experience, all right? Yeah. He's here.
9: I'm
0: safe
9: here.
0: Though,
9: I'm
0: today.
9: On the ground. Yeah. I'm on the ground. Yeah.
0: His feet are on the ground, and they're going to stay there. All
9: right. That's right.
0: Talk to Sean about that. All right. Sports next.

0: There we go. A little tribute to the drummer, Frank Beard, who we lost here the day before at the age of 77. All right. A little ZZ Top for you there this morning. All right. Sports time here, folks. Big race tonight, of course, at Mason City. The Hooker Late Models Racing, along with Hobby Stocks and B-Mod. 7 o'clock race time. 7 o'clock race time. Hot laps there before that. Going to be a great, great show. Husqvarna is going to be there, too, with NASCAR. Yeah, on dirt. Don't miss it tonight. They're in Mason City. 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All right, Darren, your turn.
1: Crestwood graduate Zach Meemert is beginning his fourth camp with the UNI football program this fall. Last year, Meemert made the switch from defensive end to tight end, and he says he's found a new home.
2: I think I just something that maybe fit me a little bit better, fit my playing style a little bit better. Really the room, too. I really enjoy the guys.
1: Meemert says he's grown a lot since arriving in Cedar Falls.
2: When I look back at my high school tape or even tape from a year ago, I'm really amazed at how much improvement has been made. All credit to my teammates pushing me, my coaches to coach me, and the strength staff to continue to build up.
1: This is the second camp under Coach Todd Stepsis. Meemert says camp has gone a lot smoother with everyone being familiar with one another.
2: Yeah, way better. It's really hard to expect that fluency out of 1 year. I really feel like the team's a lot more connected than it has been in previous years, so that sure makes the camp feel way, way different.
1: Meemert says focusing on the little things will help him become a better tight end.
2: I think I put a lot more emphasis on my steps in the run game. You know, that was always something that came pretty easy for me in high school. So continuing to break that down in college, that really helped quite a bit. Also focusing a lot. I did a lot of route running this summer, working on that. That was not a really strong suit for me. So continuing to work on that has definitely been a priority.

0: The Panthers will open their season September 5th at Eastern Washington. That's a look at sports for a Wednesday morning. I'm Darren Swenson.
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4: Oh, I also wanted to mention Indiana Fever. Another game over 100. They're 8th. 101 over Toronto with 95 there last night. Way to go, girls.
5: Hey.

0: There, I got a little doors for you this morning. We're going to visit with Dustin Guy coming up here in just a bit. I just talked to him. They're on their drive here right now. Don't want him to, of course, get into any issues there on the roadway as they're heading towards another field. Yes, as the, of course, crop tour is underway. And we'll get a recap of what they saw yesterday, where it started there on Monday. And we'll join him probably after we talk to Jesse out at the Decorah Sales Commission. This segment also brought to you by Steve Holthaus Position Planning in Ossian, encouraging everybody to go up to Caledonia to attend the big Houston County Fair. Their, of course, auction will be coming up here, too, this weekend. And that will be Saturday. We'll have it on the radio on the river at 9 o'clock. And this segment also brought to you by Farm Bureau Insurance, Arnie Crater, and Koshatka Farm Equipment. We'll talk with Jesse, and then we'll talk with Dustin Guy on the crop tour after that.
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3: 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600 pounds. 58 Holstein steers weighing 950 to 1,000. 24 Holsteins at 450 to 600. 22 Holsteins weighing 9 to 1,000. 18 Holstein heifers weighing 9 to 1,200 pounds. 130 mostly black steers and heifers. They are weighing 650 to 750 pounds. 106 black, red, and Charolais steers coming off grass weighing 9 to 950 pounds. 15 black mostly steers, they are coming off the grass, weighing 7 to 750 pounds. 12 black steers off grass at 650 to 750. 9 black steers and heifers weighing 700 pounds. 5 Charolais Red Angus cross heifers at 950. 16 Charolais and Red Angus cross heifers with a few blacks. They are bred to Cavanese Black Angus bull, due to start calving the 1st of November for 65 days. 2 black purebred Wagyu cows, bred to Black Angus bulls, along with 2 black Wagyu heifers. Plus, we'll have more listings there at sale time. For more information on this sale, call us here at the barn at 563-382-4203. Thank you.
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0: All right, well, let's head to Illinois. And with us here this morning at PC Advisory Services on the crop tour is Dustin Guy. Good morning, Dustin. Let's find out what you Yes, let's find out what you saw yesterday.
5: Yeah, so yesterday we left Indianapolis, made our way north, almost to South Bend, and then across Illinois down into Bloomington. For the most part, the theme obviously shows its head every year for Crop Tour, and this year the widespread rain is the story. A lot of portions of central, north central Illinois, and a big bulk of central Indiana and Ohio have gotten anywhere from 6 to 14 inches of rain over the last week or two, so muddy boots this year for sure. Still a lot of standing water in a lot of areas and some immature crop. They were wet early, dry in the middle, and obviously wet as of late. Crop still has potential to fill out throughout the end of the year if they dry out a little bit, but for the most part, our bee numbers in Indiana were, for my route specifically, were down just a hair, if not even with last year. Our corn number was about in line. Big story as we get into Illinois and Iowa is going to be the corn yield for the most part. So far for our tour yesterday, we averaged 193 in Illinois. Of course, that is below USDA projection. For the bean side of things, the numbers picked up as we moved in through Illinois. And today, some variability as well as we make our way over about the LeClaire area across the Mississippi and into Iowa City tonight. Some of the numbers released yesterday for the state of Nebraska. A yield came in at 163.6. That was versus 179 last year, so a large departure from where we were, down about 9% from last year's number, and the lowest since 2022. Pod count for soybeans were down more than 9%, 2-year low for the tour. Some of the dryness in Nebraska helping to hamper a crop over there. Numbers for Indiana were also released last night. Down 10 bushel year over year, 183.5 was the number. That's down 5% year over year. Soybean pod counts were also down more than 4%. USDA predicted Indiana corn and bean yields will rise 1 and 4% respectively. Similar to reverse USDA to disconnect as we saw in Ohio. So for the most part, we're looking for big numbers as we finish out the state of Illinois and, of course, back into God's country, the state of Iowa. We're looking for some big numbers. So tonight, we will see Illinois' final numbers and some portions of southwest Iowa will get. So those numbers will be released tonight. I'll give you those tomorrow. And, of course, Thursday night in Rochester, the final numbers for Iowa and the tour and Minnesota will be released. So we'll see where that data comes in. Tom Morgan's call 563-776-6002. This is Dustin Guy with PCI Advisory Services on KVIK.
0: All right. Thank you for that information on the Crop Tour. Be safe. We'll talk to you tomorrow morning. All right. He's gone. He's in the cornfield already. I love it.

0: Clark 5 up the news time this morning. 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And we've got the veterans of Highlands in Decor that is going to be doing our pledge this morning. I do want to mention on our Flashback Friday this week, we've got Bonnie Adams. And she's going to visit with us about the 18th year that the veterans trip for the Iowa donor to D.C., which is going to be leaving coming up here in Labor Day morning. There are a reserve list for that. You can call her, but we're going to learn about that and how it all got started 18 years ago.
1: I pledge allegiance to the flag of the United States of America, and to the republic for which it stands, one nation, under God, indivisible, with liberty and justice for all.
0: All right, thank you, veterans, for what you have done. Those of you going on that trip, have fun. Still may get to go. There is a reserve list that is being put together. Just get a hold of Bonnie Adams, and you can learn more about all of that coming up on our Flashback Friday here this morning at 6:40. News this hour brought to you by the Chiropractic Offices, also Winnesee County Farm Bureau, Jim's Appliance, and Mark's Jewelry in St. Lucas. Here's Darren Swenson.
2: Winnesee County Public Health and other public health agencies are teaming up to provide measles vaccinations. Public health officials say this is in response to the measles outbreak occurring across the United States, which has reached Iowa. Krista Vandenbrink with Winnesee County Public Health says the MMR vaccine is free to all individuals, regardless of insurance status, county or state residence. She adds there is a $19 administrative fee to help cover the cost of supplies and nurse staff time. Public health officials say measles is one of the most contagious diseases in the world, and one of the best defenses against measles is vaccination. Vandenbrink says the reported measles cases in Iowa have been in the southern part of the state. Appointments can be made by contacting Winnesee County Public Health. The next step in the issue of solid waste and recycling collection in the city of Waukon will take place this week. In July, the city sent out requests for proposals to multiple companies, and those bids are due back by Friday of this week. A designated committee comprised of council members and city staff will open the bids and have discussion on the issue prior to the September 8th council meeting. Waukon city officials say the city's current contract with Republic Services expires April 30th of 2028. If the council were to decide to move forward with another company for those services, the city attorney would assist city staff with the necessary steps to be taken to terminate the current contract. A Fort Atkinson man turned himself into the Winnesee County Jail last week. The Winnesee County Sheriff's Office says 48-year-old Dale Cruzy was wanted for two counts of fraudulent practice. And a new program aims to train local leaders to help educate Iowans about chronic wasting disease in deer. The Chronic Wasting Disease Ambassadors Program is a collaboration between the Iowa Department of Natural Resources and Iowa State University Extension and Outreach. The goal is to develop a network of local leaders who can effectively communicate about managing and reducing the disease. Registration is open for a course in Decorah. The program will be offered over three nights at the ISU Extension office in Decorah on August 26th, September 2nd, and September 9th from 6 until 8 p.m. Class size is between 12 and 25 participants, and registration is available online at iastate.qualtrics.com. With news, I'm Darren Swenson.
0: 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Lensing, 76 of Decorah, will be held on Friday at 11 at the St. Benedict's Catholic Church in Decorah. 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Lensing, 76 of Decorah. Services for Carol Lang, 86 of Harmony, will be out on Saturday at 11 at the St. Matthew's Lutheran Church in Granger. Visitation will be 1 hour prior to the service at the church. Smelser Funeral Home and Harmony is assisting the family. Carol Lang, 86 of Harmony. Services for Isaac Vick, 19 of Spring Grove, will be out at 1 o'clock on Saturday at the Trinity Lutheran Church in Spring Grove. Visitation will be Friday from 4 until 7 at the church, and also from 11 until the time of service at the church on Saturday. Megan Sooner Home in Mabel is assisting the family. Isaac Vick, 19 of Spring Grove. 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
3: Fox News, I'm Gianna Gelosi. The results are in yesterday's Florida primary elections.
4: President Trump backed Congressman Byron Donalds, winning Florida's GOP gubernatorial primary. He'll take on former Representative David Jolly in November, a former Republican.
3: Fox's Kristen Goodwin, Democratic Socialist Angie Nixon, won her primary for Senate. She's going to face Republican Senator Ashley Moody.
5: But progressives did see a loss in the 25th congressional district, where DSA-backed candidate Oliver Larkin failed to prevail against the incumbent Jared Moskowitz.
3: Fox's Madeline Rivera, President Trump announcing a last-minute deal with Canada.
6: Writing on Truth Social, I have paused the 50% tariffs against Canada for a three-day period based on the fact that Canada and the USA subject to the finalization of documents have a deal.
3: That is Fox's Ashley Strohmeyer reporting. 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
0: Well, I was on the phone adding a name to our birthday list. Jenna List, happy birthday. You're on the list. We'll be drawing coming up here at 8:40. Wow, what a gorgeous day. Enjoy lots of sunshine today. 80, overnight low. Going to get down around 56. Another sunny day tomorrow. 80 once again. Might see some showers overnight there Thursday night and early on Friday morning. Otherwise, sunshine in the afternoon, 81. Hopefully, we'll cross our fingers that will work for, of course, the big race down in West Union. Saturday looks good. Sunshine, 80. And Sunday, yes, sunshine and 77. I love it here. The last huge, full, big weekend before school starts. Make some plans. Enjoy it. Winds are calm. It's beautiful out there. Temperature reading right now at 63 degrees at 8:15 on this. Can you believe it? It's already the 19th day of August. I love it. Being with you in the morning, you guys are the best. Les and Nell on a Wednesday.

0: 8 9 Kid of the Morning with Stevie Wonder. Superstitious? Are you superstitious?
1: Not really.
0: Yeah,
1: I don't think so.
0: Me neither. Although, if I see a black cat, it does cross my mind. I better watch around
1: it's
0: the corner.
1: It's just because of your history.
0: Or I better buckle up before I see one of the officers come around the corner. Speaking of that, Howard Bernatz, daughter, of course, was out, and Howard made it on the ride with us there.
1: Nice.
0: 99 years old.
1: I was going to say, he just had a birthday last week, I think, didn't he?
0: Yeah. Harry Halvorsen, 100. Yep.
1: Wow.
0: And we were thinking about, I was talking, there was a couple of state patrol officers out there making sure that we were abiding by all the UTV laws and stuff. But no, they were just out there in support of what we were doing.
1: Nice.
0: But we were sitting there thinking, like, just think of the things that they've experienced and how many changes that they've seen in their lives.
1: The last 100 years.
0: And they're 100 years old.
1: Unbelievable.
0: But anyway, they were there, of course, on that Rotary, of course, event that took place again. Thank you.
1: Kudos to the Decor Rotary. They do great stuff in the community. Keep it up.
0: Yep. A lot of those individuals that have brought their machines out have been there since day one.
1: Yeah.
0: John Kurt.
1: You.
0: Paul Nichols. Myself.
1: Paul?
0: Yeah. Yep.
1: How many UTVs were there?
0: I think there were about a dozen. Thanks to Larry Halber there, too, Decor Kawasaki,
1: nice, good,
0: bringing
1: his
0: machines down there.
1: Awesome.
0: And his wife, he even drove one, too.
1: Roxanne.
0: Oh, and I got to mention this. Karen Kurt drove. Yes.
1: Hey, nice.
0: John felt comfortable enough to give her the keys to the UTV before they go on a big UTV extravaganza vacation out west.
1: Oh, okay.
0: But, and she did a darn good job. I think she drove better than John, actually.
1: Well,
0: but, anyway.
1: I guess I might trust the former nurse behind the wheel before some people I might
0: very
1: know.
0: True.
1: Just saying.
0: Yep. We had everything covered. Everything covered.
1: You guys did great.
0: Oh, man.
1: What a fun thing.
0: Living longer.
1: Yes. They say
0: don't go to bed angry. That is the key thing. No, there's new study right here. Not going to bed angry can help you live longer, is what it reads. People who settle arguments right away experience about half the negative emotional reaction of those who let the problems linger and showed no emotional residue the next day. The study also found that seniors are most likely to resolve conflicts quickly. See now?
1: Yeah. See what, Les?
0: Senior. That's me.
1: Yeah,
0: the
1: you
0: study,
1: are.
0: study also added that reducing chronic stress plays a major role in improving overall health,
1: well,
0: which means that it's better for you to take that conflict quickly rather than sleep on it.
1: Well, it's also probably safer to do that so I don't put the pillow over your head in your sleep. Too,
0: yeah.
1: Just saying.
0: Half the stress. Well, it sounds like I need to learn to argue faster then, I guess. Probably.
1: That's exactly what they're saying.
0: Right, Doc?
1: That is absolutely the health advice from Dr. Gehling, I think.
0: Pick up the pace, Les.
1: Did you not hear ours yesterday?
0: No.
1: Because chocolate chip cookies have so few vitamins, that's why you have to eat so many. That
0: only
1: was the health
0: one.
1: Advice yesterday.
0: Yeah, I went to the freezer. They're all gone.
1: Really? We didn't eat any the last couple of days that I know of.
0: I'm looking for the culprit, because I said, you're going to have a cookie, just don't take the last one.
1: Oh, it wasn't me. You know I'm not eating the cookies.
0: Was it Gehling?
1: I don't know if Dimitri had any cookies, and I'm pretty sure Jody didn't eat
0: them. Gehling wasn't here, was he?
1: No, well, he maybe was trying to get his vitamins in for the day, and
0: he
1: snuck in.
0: Anyway, the supply is replenished, so they're...
1: You got to stop announcing that on the air because you got a cookie thief.
0: Jesse called me this morning and says, hey, I didn't know if anybody was there yet. No, I was here. I was back there getting my chocolate chip cookie. Started laughing. Chocolate chip cookie for breakfast? Yes, every morning.
1: Every day.
0: 7 days a week.
1: And see, now you can have multiples because they don't have enough vitamins with just one. So you can have more vitamins if you have more cookies.
0: Doc Gehling says it's part of the reasons that you are as healthy as you are. You only eat one.
1: Oh, okay.
0: All right. Hey, folks, if you want to be healthier, you have any health questions or issues, folks, he can straighten you out.
1: He can. He sure can.
0: Some of us,
1: it takes longer than others.
0: Chiropractor, and of course, doing a lot of DOT physicals now to get ready for school. If you need to get yours done, give him a call, 563-382-0700. All right, to stats show, the average person goes through three of these per year. What is it?
1: Okay, rational thoughts, glasses, remotes, cell phones, toothbrushes, tubes of toothpaste, Keurig filters, large bottles of Crown, which we thought was a little shy. Like, there should have been more than three. Tennis shoes or personal days off at work.
0: Oh, hey, somebody got it right. The average person goes through three tubes of toothpaste per year.
1: I guess I don't keep track.
0: I never really thought about that.
1: I don't, but, yeah. I mean, when it runs out, I grab the one out of the cupboard and then replace it. I don't think about how many I've
0: used. Yeah, that's probably for me, because I have two tubes there on my bathroom. But anyway.
1: Two tubes of toothpaste?
0: One for during the morning, and then I have a special one there from my my advisable dentist. Yeah. It's to harden the enamel overnight.
1: Okay. Yep.
0: So I use the second one. If you want to learn more about that, just talk to the folks at Dental Associates.
1: You got it. Good idea. I like it.
0: Yeah, I want two tubes. I want to be like Les.
1: I want to be just like Les.
0: All right, here we go. The average homeowner spends about 3 hours a year doing this. The average homeowner spends about 3 hours a year doing this. What is it? Give us a call here with your answers. The average homeowner spends about 3 hours a year doing this.
1: What are you laughing at?
0: I'm thinking about going through the junk drawer trying to find,
1: Well, if you throw out those stupid twisty ties, you wouldn't have so much junk in the junk drawer.
0: They're all in a bag. Those are all, they're on a bag. You want the bag?
1: No, bring it in. I'll throw it away for you. No problem.
0: Oh, they come in handy. Yep. All right, anyway, got an answer?
2: Cleaning the gutters.
0: Yep.
1: That was the first thing I thought, too.
0: I did think of that one also. The average homeowner spends about 3 hours a year doing this. Yes. Got an answer?
3: Trying to find the corkscrew.
0: All right.
1: Oh,
0: thirsty.
1: Dear.
0: Yeah. The average homeowner spends about 3 hours a year doing this. How about Clayton? Are you sweeping out the garage?
1: Okay. Yeah, that's a good guess.
0: Yep. If you're like mine, I leave my garage door open there. Open quite a bit there, or the garage door open, open,
1: so then
0: and the leaves blow in or whatever.
1: That's why you have a leaf blower.
0: Yeah. And my Easter kid gopher has a home. Yes, good morning.
1: Oh, no.
0: Oh, yeah, he's back.
1: Naughty thing.
0: Yes. Yes, good morning.
4: Checking your windows for leaks.
0: Oh, checking window leaks. Got it. Let's hope not. Yeah, good morning.
4: Listen, Janelle, this is Michelle. How are you guys?
0: Hey, great, Michelle.
4: I was going to say, looking for the remote and going on the computer.
0: All right. Yep. I agree with looking for the remotes. All right.
4: It's
0: thanks.
4: Always buried somewhere.
0: Yep. Exactly. Between the cushion is where it's usually at. All right. Thanks, Michelle.
4: Yeah.
0: Yep.
1: I think you and Michelle both need to do something about your remotes.
0: Maybe I try to train everybody in the house that here's where we put the remote. When you are done, because to operate my one TV, it takes two remotes. But anyway, the average homeowner, there's always one missing.
1: Are you saying that you're not the one that leaves it in the refrigerator when you go get a snack?
0: Oh, no. Well, I have left it once in a while, yes. I have been noted to leave it on the cupboard. And
1: so you're trying to train who?
0: Which remote? Everybody else in the household. Yeah, good morning. Yes, everybody would include me. Yes, good morning.
5: Repairman to show up.
0: Waiting for a repairman.
1: Oh, all okay. Right. Good guess.
0: Yep. Got it. Yeah, got another answer?
5: Yeah. Looking at your tax papers.
0: Oh, my.
1: Oh, yeah. Those came this week. That was fun.
0: Yeah. The average homeowner spends about 3 hours a year doing this. Probably discussing those new taxes. They're at breakfast there this morning. The average homeowner spends about 3 hours a year doing this. How about talking to your neighbor?
1: Oh, yeah. That's
0: if not,
1: a good
0: you
1: guess.
0: Should. Get to know your neighbors. The average homeowner spends about 3 hours a year doing this. Here's the answers that we've got so far.
1: Okay, so far we have going through the junk drawer, cleaning your gutters, trying to find your corkscrew, sweeping the garage, checking your windows for leaks, looking for remotes, going on the computer, waiting for a repairman, looking at your tax papers, and then subsequently discussing those tax papers, and then talking to your neighbor.
0: How about vacuuming?
1: Do I have to?
0: If you got a big house, you know.
1: I hate
0: you
1: vacuum.
0: Do it probably every week. You do?
1: We do?
0: You can assign that. You can assign. You aren't you the head of the house? You can assign that duty.
1: Linus, get to the vacuum.

0: Good
1: for
0: job,
1: sure.
0: Everybody.
1: You guys did well.
0: All right. You can think about that. And if you have an answer that comes to mind, you can get it to us by now going to the Less Than Nell Facebook page.
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10: Partly cloudy skies today with a high of 79. Northeast winds around 5 miles an hour. Mainly clear tonight. Lowest level off around 56. Highs around 80. Tomorrow, mainly sunny. Low 80s Friday with a slight chance for showers. Upper 70s, bright sunshine expected Saturday. I'm meteorologist Derek Height on 104.7 KVIK. Right now, 64.
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Well, I'd say that we're the best medicine right here at Classic Hits KVAK. 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I got a pair on right now. They're awesome. 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You'll come as their customer and leave as their friend. Bachman Turnover.

0: Taking care of business, either with your right hand or left hand. I'm not going to go there now.
1: Okay.
0: Well, yeah, I will.
1: Okay,
0: yeah,
1: you are. I was going to say, it sounds like you're going there.
0: Did you know that many people assume that they are born either left-handed or right-handed?
1: Okay.
0: While you do have a biological preference for using one side of your body,
1: sure,
0: research shows your dominant hands, better skills at tasks like writing, were developed because you use it more, not simply because your brain has wired it to be better. The good news?
1: Okay.
0: Your bad hand can improve with training.
1: Right, exactly.
0: I practice, but my dominant hand says no. It says
1: same.
0: No.
1: Same.
0: Wow. You're right-handed, right?
1: I am right-handed.
0: 90%. 90%.
1: Right-hand dominant
0: right-handed,
1: everything.
0: Are right-handed. Yeah. Anyway, there you go.
1: Am I left-handed?
0: You
1: just
0: wanted
1: so
0: to know,
1: for the ride.
0: Now you know. Yep. Tate must be left-handed. He just waved with his left hand. I do wave with my left hand,
1: but with
0: though.
1: All of his fingers.
0: Yeah.
1: You
0: yeah.
1: do?
0: Yeah. Yeah.
1: I.
0: Because my hand is control. I'm hanging out of the steering with my right hand. Left hand's a little loose.
1: Sure. Got it. Yep.
0: Just
1: you
0: as
1: got
0: Tate did. There you go. Anyway, hey, we better move on to the birthdays here. Breakfast time. Breakfast bells are ringing here soon.
1: Yeah, I'm getting hungry.
0: Yeah, Kim Marrett, happy birthday.
1: And Caitlin Peterson, happy birthday.
0: Marilyn Quandell.
1: Davia Creek down there at the Haymarket, happy birthday.
0: Bloody Mary's for breakfast, yep.
1: Good idea.
0: Well, not until, of course, Thursday, folks.
1: Right.
0: Thursday,
1: yeah,
0: Friday, Saturday,
1: story.
0: And Sunday. Rosie Teslow out there in Glenwood.
1: And Gowdy Leibold.
0: Gene, that's a little reminder.
1: Yeah.
0: Gene, it's your wife's birthday, okay? Scott Solberg's birthday.
1: Jacob Andera, happy birthday.
0: Yana Larson's 15.
1: Joe Kanoki's 29.
0: Danica Reiser, 18.
1: Elliot Stenson is 8.
0: Autumn Schmidt.
1: Don Metertes is 65.
0: And Kyle Anderson, but this is not the racer. This is the Kyle from New Hampton.
1: And Brooklyn Kennan is 19.
0: Jane Callahan.
1: And Bethany Schrage, happy birthday.
0: Amy Buttelhoff from Elma.
1: And Jana List is 37.
0: Laura Ailes.
1: Nancy Houghton.
0: Zach Mossman.
1: Cheryl Fry.
0: And Karen Hurchis.
1: The Brown twins, Miles and Emmett, happy birthday.
0: Josh Carlin, 32.
1: Dane Howe is 18.
0: And catch us again at the sale barn, Justin
1: for sure.
0: Casterton.
1: And Emily Rasmussen at 6.
0: Mason Solemn.
1: Karen Olson.
0: Mike Woodhouse.
1: Ben Ducker is 19.
0: Carl Brevig.
1: And Dalton Martinik.
0: Spencer Yo.
1: And that's the last one.
0: Jana List. Jana List has been added.
1: She's already at the top of the list on that pile anyway.
0: And then
1: she's been on there all day.
0: Olaf
1: our
0: Johnson.
1: Most special one.
0: Olaf.
1: Olaf. We love you, Olaf.
0: Yep. 22.
1: Do you remember being 22 last?
0: And single.
1: And very single, I think.
0: And single. Remember when I was 22? I can barely remember yesterday. I was on a UTV ride, right? I think I was, yeah.
1: Yes, you were.
0: Anyway, who's going to call us?
1: Oh, Caitlin Peterson, happy birthday. You can get your
0: wherever
1: certificate.
0: Wherever my right hand leads me, that's where I was at. Yeah.
1: Anyway. That's probably what was happening when you were 22 as well, saying.
0: We got the Johnsons. David Linda Johnson. Happy anniversary. 48 years.
1: And then the Borkerdings, Chris and Al celebrating 31. We're going to send Dave and Linda Johnson off to Maves there too. Get me the address. We'll mail her out.
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7: Partly cloudy skies today with a high of 79. Northeast winds around 5 miles an hour. Mainly clear tonight, lowest level off around 56. Highs around 80. Tomorrow, mainly sunny. Low 80s Friday with a slight chance for showers. Upper 70s, bright sunshine expected Saturday. I'm meteorologist Eric Height on 104.7 KVIK. Right now, 66.

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9: Partly cloudy skies today with a high of 79, northeast winds around 5 miles an hour. Mainly clear tonight, lowest level off around 56, highs around 80. Tomorrow, mainly sunny. Low 80s Friday with a slight chance for showers. Upper 70s, bright sunshine expected Saturday. I'm meteorologist Eric Height on 104.7 KVIK. Right now, 66.
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0: Oh, we haven't heard that one in a while. 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It's Angel of Harlem and U2 on Classic Hits 104.7. 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
1: This is the opening market report for Tuesday on the Iowa Agribusiness Radio Network. I'm Mark Magnuson. Joined today by Joe Camp of Comstock. Joe, what's happening with the trade in the grains?
2: Follow through higher for corn and soybeans. We're talking about a new high for the move on corn futures above their July top. You've got the December contract in the 490s, so knocking on the door of that important $5 handle. We have soybeans also now cleanly above $12 and reestablishing support there. We see similarly Chicago wheat making a technical achievement and coming up towards $7 again. So lately, strength in the grains on a combination of factors. Definitely the supply side influences are at top of mind here as we head forward into the back half of August. We now have the crop estimates from last week, the August crop report, to go on. These yield estimates, the first survey-based numbers from the USDA on corn and soybeans, they were lower than the projected trend estimates from the previous month. And now these ideas being honed in about where they go from here. And the idea in a higher market is that they have room to move down yet, down like the crop condition ratings were on Monday afternoon, down a point each.
1: That was Joe Camp with Comstock. We will have a check of the numbers next.
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1: September corn up 1.5 at 466.5. September soybeans up 13.25 at 1214.25. September soybean meal up 240 at 314.50. September soybean oil up 37 cents at 71.81. Chicago wheat down 2 cents at 672.75. Minneapolis wheat up 6 cents at 681. Kansas City hard red wheat up 0.5 cent at 759.25. September oats down 0.25 cent at 3.32. On the Merck, October live cattle up $1.90 at $220.68. September feeder cattle up $2.08 at $335.03. October lean hogs down 48 cents at $81.25. October pork cutout unchanged at $107.28. Class 3 milk up 10 cents at $17.36. This has been a check of the opening markets on the Iowa Agribusiness Radio Network.
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7: Partly cloudy skies today with a high of 79. Northeast winds around 5 miles an hour. Mainly clear tonight. Lowest level off around 56. Highs around 80. Tomorrow, mainly sunny. Low 80s Friday with a slight chance for showers. Upper 70s, bright sunshine expected Saturday. I'm meteorologist Eric Height on 104.7 KVIK. Right now, 66.

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0: 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Not the only thing not allowed in school anymore. Hey, happy last few days. At least to the Iowa kiddos. They start on Monday. Good luck to you. Hey, there's lots of fun happening at Hy-Vee this week, including some great specials. 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It's Steak Night. Plus, they're going to be grilling out on Friday over the midday. So plan your lunch and then get down there and tell Olaf, who, by the way, is our birthday guy today, hello, because he's going to be getting you registered for the Passport to Paradise from 11 to 1 on Friday. That's all going on with a lot of other great specials at Hy-Vee in Decorah.
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8: Partly cloudy skies today with a high of 79. Northeast winds around 5 miles an hour. Mainly clear tonight. Lows level off around 56. Highs around 80. Tomorrow, mainly sunny. Low 80s Friday with a slight chance for showers. Upper 70s, bright sunshine expected Saturday. I'm meteorologist Eric Height on 104.7 KVIK. Currently 68.

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0: Well, I know what you people like. A little free lunch. That's right. I've got a $10 gift certificate to Coriana in downtown Decorah. You like that? You bet. Head down there. 207 West Water Street. 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Plus, they've got great appetizers. 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Plus, they've got desserts. They're open Monday through Saturday, 11 to 2 for lunch and 4:30 to 9. And then on Sundays from 4:30 to 8:30 p.m. You want to win that certificate to Coriana? You better be calling me. 382-5845 is how you reach me here in the studio in downtown Decorah. 382-5845, and you're going off to Coriana. I'm going to send you. Who's this? Hello.
1: This is Bridget.
0: Bridget, congratulations. You are going to Coriana. Have you ever been before?
1: No, I haven't.
0: Awesome. Well, you'll certainly enjoy it. I guarantee it. You hang on the line so I can tell you about your prize. But Bridget, tell me who made you a winner today.
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1: It's time for a look at your local news that's brought to you today by CUSB in Cresco and by Oneota Financial in downtown Decorah and by the Fayette County Speedway having a big two-night show this weekend in West Union.
2: With this information update, I'm Darren Swenson. Decorah High School has been ranked as the second best high school in the state of Iowa, according to an annual survey from U.S. News and World Report. The survey ranks high schools based on performance on state-required tests, graduation rates, and how well students are prepared for college. Since 2020, Decorah High School has ranked no lower than fourth in the state rankings in this survey, ranking in the top two in five of those 7 years. With this information update, I'm Darren Swenson.
3: News. I'm Therese Crowley. The November election shaping up in Florida. Congressman Byron Donalds wins the GOP nod versus Democrat David Jolly. And Florida voters approved two liberal Congress members who support Israel, Jared Moskowitz and Debbie Wasserman Schultz, against Democrat socialist challengers. But the far left Angela Nixon scored an upset in the Democrat Senate primary.
4: All across the state of Florida and this nation, people are demanding change. They are tired of the billionaire and corporations running this country.
3: On MSNBC, Nixon faces GOP Senator Ashley Moody. A similar message in Alaska from Democrat Mary Peltola, who takes on Senator Dan S. Sullivan. Defense Day 16 with nurse Lindsay Clancy on trial for killing her three kids, arguing postpartum psychosis. The judge slapped back the prosecutor for asking her Catholic mother-in-law if she knew murder was a mortal sin. 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
10: Partly cloudy skies today with a high of 79. Northeast winds around 5 miles an hour. Mainly clear tonight. Lowest level off around 56. Highs around 80. Tomorrow, mainly sunny. Low 80s Friday with a slight chance for showers. Upper 70s, bright sunshine expected Saturday. I'm meteorologist Eric Height on 104.7 KVIK. Currently 68.
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1: This is Basis Matters on the Iowa Agribusiness Radio Network from the Iowa State Fair. I'm Dustin Huffman. Taking a look at cash bids around the state, about a third of our elevators are making changes for the better. Let's take a look at those price rundowns. ADM Burlington, 20 cents under on corn, 4.45. Soybeans, 18 cents under at 12.10. Cargill and Eddyville, 12 cents under on corn, cash bid, 4.53. New Co-op Algona, 28 cents under on corn, 4.37. Soybeans, 15 cents under. Their cash bid is at 12.13. At Ag State Sheldon, they're 17 cents under on corn, 4.48. Soybeans, 25 cents under. They're at 12.03. Ag State Alta, 26 cents under on corn, cash bid, 4.39. Soybeans, 20 cents under. They're at 12.08. At Cargill and Cedar Rapids, they are 9 cents under on corn at 4.56. Soybeans, a nickel over. Cash bid, 12.33. Five Star Co-op Nashua, 30 cents under on corn, 4.35. Soybeans, 20 cents under. They're at 12.08. Lincoln Way Energy Nevada, 15 cents under on corn, 4.50 for the cash bid. ADM Des Moines, 20 cents over on soybeans. Their cash bid, 12.48. New Co-op Red Oak, 21 cents under on corn, 4.44. Soybeans, a nickel under, 12.23. Mid-Iowa Cooperative Green Mountain, 42 cents under on corn, 4.23 for the cash bid. Soybeans, 50 cents under at 11.78. New Co-op Sheraton, they're 25 cents under on corn, 4.40. Soybeans at 15 cents under. Cash bid, 12.13. Walk-On Feed Ranch, 48 cents under on corn, 4.17. Soybeans, 64 cents under, 11.64. New Co-op Glidden, 28 cents under on corn, 4.37. Soybeans, a nickel over at 12.23. Innovative Ag Services Farley, 41 cents under on corn, 4.24. Soybeans, 69 cents under, 11.59. And at Cargill Muscatine, they're 26 cents under on corn, 4.39. Soybeans, 25 cents under. Cash bid there, 12.03. 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
8: Partly cloudy skies today with a high of 79. Northeast winds around 5 miles an hour. Mainly clear tonight. Lowest level off around 56. Highs around 80. Tomorrow, mainly sunny. Low 80s Friday with a slight chance for showers. Upper 70s, bright sunshine expected Saturday. I'm meteorologist Eric Height on 104.7 KVIK. Right now, 70.

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AC/DC on Classic Hits 104.7 on a beautiful, man, it's absolutely gorgeous out there. Sunshine, blue skies, 68 degrees. A great week for all the things, including County Fair. That's right. Houston County Fair is going on this week. I'll be over there hanging out at the beef show tomorrow. But we're also going to be up there getting signed up in the Passport to Paradise tomorrow from 4 to 6 o'clock. Joe is going to be up there. And then Olaf is going to be over at Hy-Vee on Friday from 11 to 1. It's your next couple of times to get yourself signed up in our Passport to Paradise. Don't miss out. It's going to be fun. Trip for two. Nice summer, someplace tropical in January. Because, you know, it's hard to think about January on a day like this. Sunshine and just gorgeous. No, is there any humidity today? I mean, it doesn't feel like it. 70 degrees. January is not going to feel that way. And you're going to want to get away. So get signed up. And our passport.

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2: 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Do we have a second? Mm-hmm. There is no second. The motion is denied. Next time, make sure you have the votes first. That was embarrassing.
0: K-V-I-K. 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

Pink Floyd and Classic Hits 104.7. I don't know, Jim was just in here and talking about Dr. Hook, so I think we're just going to have to do it, aren't we? Yeah, I think we are. It's Sylvia's mother and Classic Hits, Nell, in the studio on this gorgeous Wednesday.

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12: Partly cloudy skies today with a high of 79, northeast winds around 5 miles an hour. Mainly clear tonight, lowest level off around 56, highs around 80. Tomorrow, mainly sunny. Low 80s Friday with a slight chance for showers. Upper 70s, bright sunshine expected Saturday. I'm meteorologist Eric Height on 104.7 KVIK. Right now, it's 72 degrees.

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3: From the Iowa Agribusiness Radio Network broadcast shed at the Iowa State Fair, this is Iowa Ag Matters. I'm Riley Smith. In today's show, Mark talks with Iowa Governor's Charity Steer Show Reserve Champion exhibitor Owen Call. Terry visits with Taylor County Soil and Water Conservation District Project Coordinator Aaron Ogle at yesterday's announcement from the Iowa State Fair. And Dustin sits down with Iowa Senator Chuck Grassley. Now let's welcome in our hosts, Mark Magnuson and Dustin Hoffman.
4: Well, we are, of course, here at the Iowa State Fair in Des Moines, and another beautiful day on the fairgrounds, enjoying it so far here today. Although there are some chances for rain in the afternoon forecast. And Dustin, as we are here at the fairgrounds, we're, of course, watching the market screens like always and have a lot of green on the screen here today. Now, unfortunately, that's due to almost directly the Pro Farmer Crop Tour and some of the numbers we have seen already on the Pro Farmer Crop Tour. And the Crop Tour rolled along on Tuesday. Nebraska corn yields averaged 163.61 bushels per acre. That's down 8.85% from last year, 5.6% below the three-year average. Indiana yields came in at 183.54. That's down 5.3% from a year ago and a 2.1% decline from the three-year average. And we can get into those soybean numbers as well in a minute, Dustin. But I know you have some insight. You have participated in the Pro Farmer Crop Tour. So what do you think about these early results?
5: Well, the early results on the corn, you have to take that, you know, where you also got to look at compared to dry land, what's Nebraska's average going to be. Now, there is some dry land work that gets done, but a lot of that is also irrigated. So that has some potential for some slanting of those numbers. But you, or I shouldn't say slanting, but you have to take that into consideration. What's dry land? What's irrigated? But in the same token is, I mean, to see 163 on Nebraska, while that is lower, that's not absolutely, to me, mind-numbingly terrible. We had some good numbers. I think putting that against what USDA's estimates have been is where we're going to see it. It's not that the numbers are bad. I mean, 163, yes, we'd like to see better. But Nebraska is more of a soybean state than it is corn. So to get that number out of there, I'm not worried too much about that. The one that's kind of got me more, though, is what is Indiana doing? You know, Indiana is one of the I states that does well in corn. Ohio's also good in corn, but the soybeans are their bread and butter as well, like Nebraska. And so when you see one of the I states already struggling, that can be a little bit of a pressure, put pressure on the market again today to the upside. Now, the east will be doing Illinois today. The west is in the western third of Iowa today. The eastern leg of the crop tour will finish up the eastern two-thirds of our state tomorrow, and the western crop tour will be in Minnesota. And I'm going to be interested to see those numbers, because the one thing I can tell you about Minnesota is the fact that usually when El Nino and La Nina are fired up, whatever happens in Iowa, the opposite happens in Minnesota. It has always been the weirdest thing. Like La Nina, we see cooler weather, drier weather. In Minnesota, you do get the cooler weather, but it's wetter. When El Nino happens, you get heat and rain here, but in Minnesota, it's heat and no rain. So there is really an interesting paradox there. It's just a different way the jet stream affects it. But I'm going to be interested to see what the southern two-thirds of Minnesota look like as well. But tomorrow's numbers, we'll get the Iowa and Minnesota numbers tomorrow night after the crop tour winds up in Rochester. And I'm going to be interested to see that. But the soybean numbers out of Nebraska, you just want to run through them quick with us, Mark.
4: Yeah, and again, the Nebraska pod counts, those come in a 3 foot by 3 foot square, averaging 1,219. That's 9.54% below last year and a 0.6% below the three-year average. Indiana pod counts came in at 1,318 bushels per acre. That's down 4.21% from a year ago, 3.4% decline from the three-year average.
5: That's the one that has more concern, and we could talk about that later on, because right now you got to get into it with Jim McCormick, agmarket.net, to talk about what happened in those grains so far today.
6: Joined today by Jim McCormick of AgMarket.net. Jim, what's happening with the trade in the grains?
7: Hey, good morning. We are seeing green on the screen. We are making new highs for the weekly move. We've got corn up over 5 cents. We've taken out the midsummer high, trading up here at 494 as we speak. Beans catching another bid, up another 16 cents on the beans today. And then you've got wheat also joining in the game, up 14.5 on the Chicago wheat, up about 10 to 11 on the KC wheat. So off to a very positive start price-wise to begin the midweek trade.
6: So, Jim, with all of this price movement to the upside here today, what are you pointing to for the most part? What is the thing driving things today?
7: Well, right now, I think the market is very worried about the size of the crop. Obviously, we have that big crop tour moving, pro farmer crop tour moving through the Midwest right now. Indiana, they put that Indiana corn yield at 183.5 versus last year tour estimate at the state at 193.8 and the 3-year tour average at 187.4. So definitely a little bit disappointing there. And they found the same situation in Nebraska. They put the state average right now at 163.6, down from last year's 179.5 and the tour's 3-year average at 173.3. So they're just not finding the crop that people thought they might, especially in Indiana, where a lot of people thought it'd be a very good crop. On the beans, they don't do yield, but they do that 3x3 sample. Indiana pod sample, 1319, down from last year's 1377 and the 3-year tour average of 1365. And same thing on the in the South Dakota, you know, in Nebraska, the pods just aren't there. And that, I think, is what's driving the market today.
6: So I can understand, Jim, why the market would react to that the way it is. But my question would be then, do you think there's still enough potential in Iowa and Illinois and some of the other states to offset things when we get to the end?
7: Well, I think it can. But the other thing we got to remember, this is a sample. Pro Farmer goes through the same areas every year. It is a sample, the same locations. That way they can kind of correlate, like I said, from a 1-year and a 3-year average. But, you know, I have clients in southern Ohio and I've got clients in southern Indiana say, look, their crops are a lot better than what their Pro Farmer's showing. And they're even arguing, some of these guys are telling, clients are telling me they actually have record yields there. So this is a good sample, but is it going to catch the whole crop? No, it probably isn't. And that's just, that's why it's just one sample, but there's no doubt about it. After the government cut that yield, especially in the corn last week, this got the market worried about the supply situation. This is just only exasperating supply. And then on top of it, you've got issues, continued heat problems with a smaller crop in Europe. And then you still partly supporting the wheat is the availability of getting the wheat out of Ukraine as well as Russia due to the Russian and Ukrainians essentially exchanging kinetic fire and taking out grain boats and grain loading facilities, which potentially could force even more demand to the United States.
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4: Coming up on Iowa Ag Matters, we will hear the wrap-up of the conversation with Owen Call, one of the Governor's Charity Steer Show exhibitors from this past weekend, and Owen did quite well in the show. 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

0: 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Hey, enjoy the final summer live music in the park tonight in Oshin. That's right. The Crown Club invites you up to hear Mark Zalesnik. He'll be performing, and he'll have two MIT burger food truck at the Oshin Park Pavilion night. So you grab supper, you enjoy some good music, you get to hang out with your neighbors. It's going to be a beautiful night. Go join him. It's the final summer live music night in the park tonight. Sponsored by the City of Oshin, the Oshin Crown Club, and local businesses and community members. 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
12: Partly cloudy skies today with a high of 79. Northeast winds around 5 miles an hour. Mainly clear tonight. Lowest level off around 56. Highs around 80. Tomorrow, mainly sunny. Low 80s Friday with a slight chance for showers. Upper 70s, bright sunshine expected Saturday. I'm meteorologist Derek Hite on 104.7 KVIK. Right now, it's 72 degrees.
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0: 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And I'm going to send you with a $10 gift certificate, 382-5845. 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Who is this? Hello? Are you playing the flute? Hello? Okay. We got a flute player there going on. 382-5845. Reach me and maybe not play the flute while we're trying to talk on the phone. Who's this?
1: This is Al.
0: Al, congratulations. You're going to T-Box. You hang on the line so I can tell you about your prize, but Al, tell me who made you a winner today.
1: Anybody can tell.
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0: Jackson Brown on Classic Hits 104.7. It's time to be thinking about where you're going for lunch. You want to go to T-Box? I've got a $10 gift certificate that could be yours. You just have to call me here in the studio, 382-5845. And then head down to T-Box. Try out one of today's specials.
1: For today's specials, we have our grilled cheese with a French onion soup. We also have our lasagna for lunch today. And all day, we will have our nacho burger with a choice of side and our chicken pasta salad stuffed tomato. For today's cheesecakes, we either have strawberry or caramel apple pecan.
0: Or head down.

0: Cause I gotta have faith. Ooh, I gotta have faith. Because it's gonna happen. Yeah, George Michael on Classic Hits, Having Faith. That it would be Wellness Wednesday again. How do you like that seg? Dr. Perry Newitall is seeing us on the studio today. I'm so happy to see your face.
1: I am happy to see yours.
0: Well, it's great to see you. And we are talking Wellness Wednesday today.
1: Yes.
0: And we've done this, and we go through these stints of weeks and weeks at a time.
1: You take time off in summer.
0: You know, and you're not wrong about that. It's hard to... Life is busy, and we're here the 19th of the month of August.
1: Yeah,
0: and
1: no kidding.
0: Yeah. Dimitri, every morning when he's talking, and says, oh, yeah, we've lost another 2 minutes of daylight today. And I'm like,
1: when I got my cold plunge this morning, I had to turn the lights on outside for the first time since last spring.
0: Mm-hmm. Yeah, that's a little depressing. I mean, it's just that the season changes, and that's the way it happens, and that's what you got to live with.
1: Well, I heard we're skipping winter this year.
0: We are?
1: Yeah.
0: Oh, okay. Well, you keep talking to whatever crazy witch you're talking to, and we'll sign up. So what's going on at Champion Chiropractic? You've done some reno.
1: Yeah. Well, we upgraded our website. We have a local guy, Rob Batzler, doing our website work. He's doing an awesome job for us. Doing some upgraded Facebook work.
0: Yay! We love the Facebook. Yeah. It's so much fun.
1: The Facebook.
0: But you do kind of have to... I mean, it is a good outreach.
1: I still dislike Facebook.
0: It's hard. I'm not a huge fan either.
1: I still dislike social
0: media. Well, it's not good for us. But that's another Wellness Wednesday topic for another time.
1: Yeah, so you can check out Facebook for me, Champion Chiropractic on Facebook.
0: Well, and sometimes that's nice to go and look and see. Are you on vacation this week? Are you having something new going on?
1: I'm on vacation every day in the office. Every day's a vacation.
0: You're working.
1: It's awesome. It's not work. It's fun.
0: Okay, well.
1: So when I was in there working today, I was having fun today.
0: Okay.
1: A couple young men were getting those, fall new football players coming in.
0: Yeah, right.
1: And boy, the motion was just not there when we had them turning their head and got me thinking.
0: Really?
1: Yeah, motion. That's one of the first things we notice when the body's not working well. You start to lose a little motion. Maybe it's just turning your head from side to side. It's not only our athletes that just start football.
0: No, really?
1: It's also some of our other everyday athletes just driving a car to pick up groceries. Like, I can't turn my head anymore to look to my left. But, I don't have to, Doc, because I've got this backup camera now. It's the best thing.
0: Also hate the host. Talk about hating technology.
1: And that is so awesome because when you're not in your car, that backup camera will come in so handy when you're trying to move your neck.
0: Yeah, right. It will. So, or you could just get your movement fixed up a little bit.
1: So we just check people for movement when they come in. Because, again, one of the early signs that your body's not doing well, it just stops moving the way it should.
0: It sure can.
1: Kiss.
0: You bet. Rock on.
1: Gene Simmons.
0: All right. We'll throw a little kiss on here for her. Maybe she'll be listening in a little bit.
1: Yeah, maybe.
0: So talk about what this means. Because I did see your post earlier.
1: You did?
0: I did, if you can believe it. You bet. But what is a because it was a motion check check in?
1: When we check people, when people come in, we check. It doesn't mean that we adjust everyone that comes in there. We have to adjust, but we assess someone every time they come in because we want to keep it very individualized. And one of the things we look for is how they're moving.
0: Right.
1: How the neck might be moving, how they're moving in the torso, the lower back, limbs. Again, and that just lets us know, is there something we need to do here? Is there something we need to have you doing at home?
0: Sure. Yes. We like that.
1: For
0: right?
1: sure.
0: Homework assignments are excellent.
1: Absolutely, y'all.
0: Yeah. And so I'm curious about these young fellows that came in. Did they know that they were moving?
1: No. One did.
0: Funny?
1: One, he got a pretty good dinger when he was playing football.
0: So he was feeling it.
1: Yeah, but his brother not so much.
0: Oh, interesting.
1: And brother not moving well either.
0: That's really funny. But also, I feel like at that age, I didn't notice if I wasn't moving well either because it didn't hurt. Like
1: well, that's
0: maybe
1: true.
0: Maybe does as
1: that's
0: time
1: true.
0: Goes by.
1: Absolutely. You add time to those injuries, and then you wonder why when you're in your 30s, 40s, and 50s, you're not quite where you want to be.
0: Right. Yeah, exactly.
1: That's why, again,
0: movement check-in.
1: Absolutely. When those young kids were in, it's so crucial for young athletes to get under chiropractic care.
0: Well, I think it's fun to talk about that because this is that time of the year.
1: Yeah,
0: I know Casey's been running around here, and Pat and Ryan getting their kids all the health, whatever you call them.
1: Yep. We take growing spines, we put them in car accidents. That's what we do. It's America.
0: Oh my God. gosh, it's totally awful.
1: But I love, no, I love football.
0: But yeah, no, it's great.
1: I love it. It's and wrestling.
0: And wrestling, it's all good.
1: Yeah.
0: But you have to have that health checkup, and so we're thinking about it.
1: For sure.
0: And practice, and maybe when you've been not practicing as much all summer long. Although I think a lot of them keep up to it.
1: Oh, for sure.
0: Right?
1: It seems like they're on the go all the time.
0: Yeah.
1: Dang.
0: Well, I mean, it's better than getting a, you don't want to be a bum.
1: Right.
0: I mean, you don't want to be a bum.
1: No. Not at all. Not at all.
0: Come down for a movement check-in, Champion Chiropractic. Where are we finding you? But this, all the other thing we're talking about.
1: Yeah.
0: Same place we've always found you on the Facebook, but it's a little different online.
1: Yeah. So the website address is now championchirodecora.com. So it kind of explains exactly
0: who we are.
1: Yeah. And where
0: easier
1: we are.
0: And where you are.
1: It's a mouth. I like the other one better, but this one makes more sense. So Champion Chiro.
0: Champion Chiro, it's just Chiro.
1: ChampionChiroDecora.com.
0: So they aren't having to spell chiropractic.
1: You know how long that is? Yes.
0: I know.
1: This guy, Rob, is a smarty.
0: Yeah, that Rob, he's a smart fella. Good job, Rob.
1: Excellent.
0: So find all that there. Hours of operation, phone calls,
1: all that good stuff. Yep, 563-382-1085. Talk to Dawn. She's real nice.
0: She's a very nice lady. All right, thanks for coming in, Perry.
1: Thank you.
0: Happy Wellness Wednesday. 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
3: Joined today by Ethan Robson of AgMarket.net. Ethan, what's happening with the trade in the grains here at midday?
4: Yeah, positive price action today in the grain markets. Each corn's up about 7, 495, almost to the highs there. New crop soybeans up about 19 and 3 quarters, 1236 and a half. Wheat market's up about 13, 14 cents. Positive price action in the grains today. All eyes on private estimates, trying to figure out how big or small this U.S. corn and soybean crop is going to be to come in this fall.
3: And Ethan, here on the early returns from the Pro Farmer Crop Tour, we've had some negative news in Indiana and Nebraska with some of those numbers. But as we know, things can change in a hurry when we look at some of the other areas that have gotten more rain. I'm thinking central Iowa, eastern Iowa, parts of Illinois.
4: Exactly. That's correct. Yeah. So far, Pro Farmer has been through Ohio, South Dakota, Indiana, Nebraska, all showing year-over-year decreases in their estimates for the state-by-state corn yield and lower soybean pods as well. And so it's going to be interesting today seeing Pro Farmer go through Illinois, Indiana, or Iowa, excuse me, as well, trying to see what they have there for their estimates. It's something that the managed money market is going to be paying close attention to as well.
3: And then, Ethan, are we still looking for more confirmation, more news on exactly what China is up to in terms of purchases right now?
4: We are, yeah. That's the thought behind most traders' minds right now. That's the risk-reward in the soybean market.
2: That's the latest on the grains. Here's more livestock news.
3: What's happening on the livestock side of the trade today?
4: Yeah, livestock side, a little bit of a weaker trade today. That live cattle October down about $1, $1.25 for most of the contract. Feeder cattle been on both sides today. We're a little bit lower right now, down about $3 in the front month, down about $4, $4.50 in the deferreds. Lean hogs up a little bit too in most of those markets. That December contract making some new contract lows during the last couple of sessions, trying to find some sort of footing there for the bulls.
3: What's happening with the hog side of the market?
4: Yeah, December hogs right now up about 42.5 cents, 71.35. Rug got pulled out underneath of them right the last couple of trading sessions. Those December hogs making some new contract lows, trying to find some sort of footing here for the producer.
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6: August 13th through the 23rd.
3: September corn up 6.5 at 469.75. September soybeans up 20.25 at 1221. September soybean meal up $4 at 317 even. September soybean oil up 52 cents at 70.21. Chicago wheat up 13.75 at 678.25. Minneapolis wheat is up 17 cents at 693. Kansas City hard red wheat up 16.25 at 760 even. September oats down a quarter cent at 331 and a quarter. On the Merck, October live cattle down 60 cents at 218.33. September feeder cattle down 260 at 330.75. October lean hogs up 60 cents at 81.33. Class 3 milk down 15 cents at 17.15.
2: 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I'm Mark Magnuson.
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10: Sunshine mixed with clouds at times this afternoon, with daytime highs approaching 79. Northerly winds around 5 miles an hour. Mainly clear skies tonight, lows around 56. Daytime highs approaching 80. Tomorrow, mainly sunny skies. Low 80s Friday, with a slight chance for showers, upper 70s Saturday. I'm meteorologist Derek Hite on 104.7 KVIK. Currently, it's 73 degrees.
0: And that's it for me. I'll be back with you again bright and early tomorrow. I hope you have an awesome afternoon. Dimitri's coming in next. Bye.
11: Sit down. Let's talk.
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13: 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You may go now.
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1: With this information update, I'm Darren Swenson. Decora High School has been ranked as the second best high school in the state of Iowa, according to an annual survey from U.S. News and World Report. The survey ranks high schools based on performance on state-required tests, graduation rates, and how well students are prepared for college. Since 2020, Decora High School has ranked no lower than fourth in the state rankings in this survey, ranking in the top two in five of those 7 years. With this information update, I'm Darren Swenson.
2: News. I'm Therese Crowley. He believes in what he calls the Florida dream. Congressman Byron Donalds wins the Florida GOP governor's primary.
3: Best state in America, and we're not going to stop anytime soon.
2: Versus Democrat David Jolly. Democrat socialist failed at two bids to primary liberal Democrat House members who support Israel, but scored an upset in the Senate Democrat primary.
4: Another Democratic socialist made headway. Angie Nixon in a come-from-behind win for the Democratic Senate nomination in Florida.
2: Florida Fox's Doug Luzader, Nixon versus GOP Senator Ashley Moody. Alaska Democrat Mary Peltola takes on Senator Dan S. Sullivan. President Trump agrees to hold off on 50% Canada tariffs that were set to kick in today and teased a possible revival of the Keystone XL pipeline, calling it awoken from the grave. 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
12: Sunshine mixed with clouds at times this afternoon, with daytime highs approaching 79. Northerly winds around 5 miles an hour. Mainly clear skies tonight, lows around 56. Daytime highs approaching 80. Tomorrow, mainly sunny skies. Low 80s Friday, with a slight chance for showers, upper 70s Saturday. I'm meteorologist Derek Kite on 104.7 KVIK. Currently, it's 73 degrees.

All right, we're over the midway hump of the work week. Way to go. It's KVIK 104.7. My name's Dimitri. Berlin, Tubes, Def Leppard, all on the way. And of course, our next forecast is coming up. 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
3: or whatever. They're okay at it.
2: When you say a hostile environment, that's changing all the time. And
3: it is.
2: The bad guys are trying and getting better all the time. So, mm-hmm. I mean, the phones and their operating systems can only go so far, I suppose.
3: Well, you have a lot more people out there trying to do bad things than people trying to do good things.
2: Sure.
3: In this aspect, I should say, in particular.
2: Right. Yeah, he's not making a statement about humankind here in general. So
3: don't
2: go down that road yet.
3: It's the old, cops and robbers. They're always one step behind the new attack trying to come out. There are a lot of instances of where applications have been onto these curated app stores that did have stuff in them.
2: Right.
3: And once it's discovered, they find them, they rip them back out, and they try to suppress
2: them.
3: So they're doing something to help with that. So be careful with that. Now, in respect to antivirus specifically, these devices don't really have antivirus. I got to be careful saying that because they kind of do, they kind of don't.
2: Okay.
3: We have tried putting what's called managed antivirus on both iOS, Apple devices, and Android devices. And we found that the antivirus for iOS doesn't work. It lets you manage the device so you can see some configuration on it, but it wouldn't actually put an actual antivirus on it at all. It might do a little pop-up blocking, but that's about it. It was more about managing the fleet of devices.
2: Sure.
3: Android's a little bit more capable. It lets you do a little more stuff with that. Android has more permission built into it. So the antivirus software does do a bit more antivirus, but it's not much.
2: No.
3: It's still kind of more about being around pop-up blocking and device management. When I say device management, I'm talking about managing fleets of devices. If you're a business and you handle iPads or whatever, or Android phones to your employees to use for work, you might want to secure those devices. Well, that's what management is of a mobile device.
2: Sure.
3: The second thing is keeping the device up to date. That is actually more important than trying to install antivirus on your device. When you have a device that's still in support life, the manufacturers are going to release critical updates and security updates to your device on a regular occasion. If your device is old enough, we're not getting updates anymore, even if the device works fine, you should upgrade to a new device. Because getting those updates are what help protect you from getting those.
2: Well, we go back to, like you say, these operating systems, they're built to try to navigate this hostile environment, and every new updated device is going to do that, I suppose.
3: Yep, because they're adding in. They're always finding new ways these things are coming at them. That's why it's important to do updates on your computer, whatever it is, your phone, whatever it is, because these updates are plugging holes that have been found to be exploited by the bad actors.
2: Yep, we're going bottom line here is use your good judgment about things as well. If it looks like and smells like it probably is.
3: Yeah. And that's the hard part is if you don't have a little experience with it, it's really hard to know. Trust your gut. If they want to come talk to us, they're welcome to. We're at 117 East Water Street. Best landmark is probably the Corner Bar. Most people know that place. So we're two doors down from there. But if not us, talk to your trusted person. If you have a family member who knows this stuff, talk to them first. Make sure that they're helping you because they're going to know your stuff better and we're going to know it right off the bat. Or you can call us at 563-382-4726. Give us a ring and we can set an appointment if you like or whatever you need.
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7: Sunshine mixed with clouds at times this afternoon, with daytime highs approaching 79. Northerly winds around 5 miles an hour. Mainly clear skies tonight, lows around 56. Daytime highs approaching 80. Tomorrow, mainly sunny skies. Low 80s Friday, with a slight chance for showers, upper 70s Saturday. I'm meteorologist Derek Kite on 104.7 KVIK. Currently, it's 73 degrees.

0: 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Flashback Friday coming up, of course, Friday morning, 6:40 with Les. I'll be visiting with Bonnie Adams about the 18th Veterans Trip for the Iowa Honor. DC trip leaving on Labor Day morning. We'll be talking about that Friday morning. 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

0: 104.7 KVIK, and coming up in a couple days, your chance to win $104.70 with the Golden Words, Anthem Archery, Northeast Iowa's premier archery pro shop. 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
1: Back on Iowa Ag Matters, and yesterday Mark started his conversation with Governor's Charity Steer Show Reserve Champion Owen Call as they talked about his participation in the event and his connection to it. 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
2: Mark Magnuson for the Iowa Agribusiness Radio Network, and I'm joined today by Owen Call. He's going to be showing a steer in the Governor's Charity Steer Show on Saturday, and Owen is going to be showing the steer Cheese.
3: That's right.
2: Owen, could you tell us a little bit about Cheese? How did he get that name?
3: Well, so my steer's name's Cheese. My mom named him. And so I usually don't name my cattle. My mom does. Because she doesn't like my names. So she just names them.
2: Does that mean you were coming up with bad names in the past?
3: Yeah. That's okay. Exactly why. So
2: so mom came up with the name Cheese. Yep. And Cheese is what breed of cattle?
3: He's a Charolais.
2: So a Charolais in the show, that will make you stand out a little bit.
3: Yeah, I mean, he's white.
2: Yeah, compared to some of the other cattle, it's a little bit striking when you have the Charolais out there. So that's interesting.
3: Uh-huh.
2: And is showing cattle something that you wanted to do then from when you were very little?
3: Yeah. In my opinion, you got to love it to do it. And I absolutely love it. It's a lot of work and a lot of time. Your summer's gone. You'll be in the barn most of the summer, so...
2: And speaking of that, you know, as you get ready for the big show on Saturday, the Governor's Charity Steer Show, you have to have your steer looking absolutely perfect. Have you thought about everything that you're going to be doing on Saturday to get ready?
3: I think so. We've been talking with our fitter guys, and I think we're going to be pretty good. We'll get that steer dialed in, and he'll look great out there. So
2: excellent. Looking forward to it. And then, Owen, just to wrap up here today, I can't even remember if I mentioned it off the top, but where are you from here in Iowa?
3: I'm from Tifton, Iowa. It's probably 35 minutes east of Cedar Rapids. So.
2: And what grade will you be going into this fall?
3: I'm going to be a senior at North Cedar High School.
2: So a senior this year. What activities do you participate at North Cedar?
3: I'm a part of FFA, football, and 4-H. And, yeah.
2: Have you missed any football practices for...
3: Yeah, I have missed... I've had to miss three for this, but coach didn't complain or nothing because of the cause. I had to give him my whole rundown on it, and he's like, okay, that's fine, you're exempt. And I was like, sweet. So hopefully when I come back, I have my linebacker position still.
2: I was going to say, coach has to understand that this is for a great cause, and I think he certainly sounds like he did. And then, Owen, are you an Iowa State fair goer every single year? Do you make it to the fair every year?
3: Yeah.
2: For the most part?
3: Usually, at like one day for maybe like the cattle show or something. With football, it's hard. So, yeah.
2: And then what's your favorite fair food? I got to ask everybody.
3: Honestly, the ribeye steak sandwiches from the cattlemen are pretty good.
2: This guy is totally locked in on the cattle side, and I love it. He is Owen Call from Tipton, Iowa. Owen, thanks so much for the time, and best of luck with Cheese on Saturday in the Governor's Charity Steer Show.
3: Thank you.
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9: 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Tell us about his steer cheese. 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
14: Sunshine mixed with clouds at times this afternoon, with daytime highs approaching 79. Northerly winds around 5 miles an hour. Mainly clear skies tonight, lows around 56. Daytime highs approaching 80. Tomorrow, mainly sunny skies. Low 80s Friday with a slight chance for showers, upper 70s Saturday. I'm meteorologist Derek Kite on 104.7 KVIK. Right now, it's 75 degrees.

0: This is Iowa Ag Matters on the Iowa Agribusiness Radio Network. Yesterday, Thierry Gadet had the chance to hear the announcement about the major expansion of cattle and conservation working lands program that is underway. And he spoke with Aaron Ogle here on the fairgrounds. Here's Thierry with more.
1: We're down here at the Cattleman Herb Carter at the Iowa State Fairground, and I'm joined today by
2: Aaron Ogle. I'm a project coordinator in Taylor County.
1: So Aaron, can you kind of tell us why are we meeting today? What's the meaning of this event?
2: It's very exciting. We are announcing that Iowa is expanding to 22 new counties in the Des Moines watershed for a conservation program that allows a land management change for cattle conservation, and it allows pasture and hay land to help with the cattle numbers in Iowa.
1: So, you know, for an average Iowan and Iowan's farmers, why should they be excited about this program here, about this announcement?
2: Well, because everybody wants clean water. It all pans down to soil quality and water quality. And with a program like this, we are able to implement conservation with the cattle working land concept. And so it's very exciting. We are able to take those highly erodible lands in Iowa, all throughout Iowa, and seed them down either to hay or pasture. And it allows those marginal acres to be more profitable, more productive. And whether you have cattle or not, everybody wants clean water. And if you are able to help reduce soil erosion and soil loss and nutrient loss, then everybody's water is cleaner.
1: And so, you know, I listened to the speaker talk here, and they mentioned how there's many farmers already, you know, ready to go. We want to go. But is it always the farmer, or do you guys make the first step too, or is it something organic that happens?
2: It's both. Sometimes it's a producer is just always looking for that next step that they can improve on their operation. Other times it's us from the field office standpoint, where we do some outreach and we just share that information with producers, and then we work with them trying to figure out what it is in their operation that we can help with, whether it's pasture, whether it's hay, whether it's conservation, rotational grazing. So it's a little bit of both. We do a little bit of both, and that's what makes this job fun. Sometimes we have producers coming in, and then other times we go out to field days and coffee shops, and we visit and we share that information, and their eyes just light up with that opportunity and that new possibility.
1: So like you just mentioned now, you know, they see that and their eyes light up. And once their eyes light up and they want to be involved, what is the next step for them?
2: They come see people like me. They come to their office, their NRCS or Soil and Water Conservation District office, and people like me, coordinators, will go out to the field with them. We'll look at their field and we'll try to figure out the best layout. Or if they already know what they want to do, we'll just share. We'll try to figure out how to get that best seeding mix that they want, whether they want it for hay, whether they want it to graze. We work with them from day one. It's a really simple process. It's just a page application, and then first come, first serve. So we have funds until it runs out. But we're very excited. It'll be a seamless process, especially with coordinators like myself, with the counties that now have that opportunity. It'll be it's what we love to do. So we're welcoming them in the door.
1: So, you know, just to wrap up, you know, could you give us a broad idea of, you know, if a farmer want to be involved and they talk to you and they're like, okay, let's go.
2: Yes.
1: Then what would it look like?
2: Yeah, well, like I said, it's a one-page application. As far as what acres, they would just show us on a map where they would want to participate in this conservation conversion program. And we would go out in the field with them. We'd look at, you know, what that rotation would look like, if they want to graze, if they want to hay. We'd work on a seeding plan that they are happy with. And then we work with them. They are responsible for the lime and fertilizer that it would take to get that established. They would seed it on their own, and then they would turn in their bills, their receipts. We'd go out and verify that it has indeed been seeded, and then they would receive a check in the mail from the Iowa Department of Ag and Land Stewardship.
1: Well, thank you so much for taking the time to talk to us today, and I bet a lot of farmers are excited about this news. Again, I'm Terry Gadet with the Iowa Agribusiness Radio Network.
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12: It is National School Picture Day here today, officially. 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

104.7 KVIK. 1 o'clock hour off and rolling. 75 right now at 111. Jerry Rafferty and Stevie Nicks coming up this hour. Our livestock report is on the way. Here's REO Speedwagon, KVIK.

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1: Back on Iowa Ag Matters, and we are going to get back into the marketplace and find out what's happening with those cattle and hog prices. We got some news yesterday that they will be spinning up some more production in the kill facilities, but Tyson's closures have really got the markets in a tizzy.
2: What's happening on the livestock side of the trade?
3: Well, the feeder cattle are seeing a little bit of weakness right now, not a lot, but they are a little bit under pressure today. That probably has to do with the corn market surging here today. The October cattle market, it is consolidating after the last couple of days, trying to hold the July lows, a little bit of a double bottom there. We do have that cattle on feed report at the end of the week, and I think the market's just more of consolidation mode in that cattle, waiting to see what those numbers come out on after the close on Friday.
2: Jim, what's the latest situation with the southern border? Do we have the full schedule of the rollout yet?
3: I do not have that handy right now. I do know it is going to be a very slow roll out. And at this point in time, it's not like we're getting they're anticipating a flood of cattle coming across the border. The reality is supply is still going to be very, very tight. You also got to remember, you know, those cattle have been stuck over there in that part of the border for multiple years now. So, you know, the Mexicans have been building up their own infrastructure to handle that cattle. So even once that border's open, you're probably not get the flow across that we used to, simply because the Mexican, you know, feedlot industry has learned to process those, you know, feed those cattle out to full weight and process them. So maybe those cattle don't, that flow doesn't actually go back to pre-border closing levels ever.
2: What's the best way for our listeners to get in touch for more marketing information?
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2: 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Really appreciate it, and have a great day.
3: Thank you, and enjoy the state fair.
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6: Dustin, we started off the show here on Iowa Ag Matters talking about the Pro Farmer Crop Tour and continuing the discussion about some of those soybean numbers. The numbers in Nebraska, the pod counts, they were lower than last year by a decent amount, 9.54%. That is just 0.6% below the three-year average. And the Indiana pod counts down 4.21% from a year ago, 3.4% decline from the three-year average.
1: Yeah, and as we're talking here, we have a nice bovine visitor outside the door here as we're talking. But those numbers, while they are lower in Nebraska, you have to remember Nebraska is the soybean factory. I mean, it's just the perfect spot for them to grow. And so while those numbers are lower, I take that with a grain of salt because Nebraska's numbers are always so strong. They don't always have the strongest numbers every year, but they're always in the top two. And so I'm not going to be worrying too much about it, but the market obviously will take any information they can to change the prices. We'll be back on Iowa Ag Matters. Terry Gaudet will have our next report right after this.
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9: Sunshine mixed with clouds at times this afternoon, with daytime highs approaching 79. Northerly winds around 5 miles an hour. Mainly clear skies tonight, lows around 56. Daytime highs approaching 80. Tomorrow, mainly sunny skies. Low 80s Friday with a slight chance for showers. Upper 70s Saturday. I'm meteorologist Derek Kite on 104.7 KVIK. Right now, it's 75 degrees.

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4: Michael Miller of Davenport won big in the $20 Monopoly Doubler Scratch Game. 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

That is Elton John on 104.7 KVIK. Foreigner coming up. We'll hear from Peter Gabriel this hour. Here's Fine Young Cannibals, KVIK.

0: That's Foreigner on the Viking 104.7 KVIK. And coming up Sunday, we have NASCAR Cup Series racing on the air. It's the Dollar Tree 301 from the New Hampshire Motor Speedway. That's 1 o'clock on Sunday. 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
12: Sunshine mixed with clouds at times this afternoon, with highs around 79. Northerly winds around 5 miles an hour. Mainly clear tonight, 56. 81 tomorrow, mainly sunny. Low 80s Friday with a slight chance for showers. Upper 70s, ample sunshine expected Saturday. I'm meteorologist Eric Height on 104.7 KVIK. Currently, it's 77 degrees.

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1: News. I'm Therese Crowley. Feuding neighbors turned trading partners. President Trump making an 11th-hour deal with Canada.
2: We had a very good conversation with the Prime Minister last night, and we've come to a deal with Canada. As you know, the 50% tariffs across the board were going on against Canada today.
1: And teasing there may be a bigger deal in the pipeline for a revival of the Keystone XL pipeline, which he calls awoken from the grave. Congressman Byron Donalds wins the Florida GOP governor's primary, promising the Florida dream.
3: Making Florida accountable, achievable, and most of all, affordable.
1: Versus Democrat David Jolly. Democrat Socialists scored one upset. Angela Nixon takes on GOP Senator Ashley Moody. Online platform Zetti's survey says one in five LinkedIn users have used it for romance against the rules. America's listening to Fox News.
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9: 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The Marching Bears Hike is coming up on Saturday, August 22nd at 9:30. Join park rangers to hike the Marching Bears Mound Group in the South Unit. Meet the ranger at the day use area along Highway 76 and the Mississippi River. The hike is approximately 4 mile round trip with a steep incline to get to the top of the bluffs. The Marching Bears Hike at Harper's Ferry F.G. Mounds National Monument, Saturday, August 22nd.
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ELO on the way. 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
1: This is the closing market report for Tuesday on the Iowa Agribusiness Radio Network. I'm Riley Smith. On the phone with Bill Moore of Price Futures Group as we wrap up another day in the ag marketplace. Bill, what have we seen going on in the grain and livestock markets today?
2: Well, it was a two-sided day. Early on, the markets were higher. Corn was up about 3. Beans were up 14. And the wheat market before was up about 6 or 7. Off the overnight news, number one, the Pro Farmer Tour is underway. The early yield reports were disappointing for corn. Ohio corn was 180.2. Last year, 185.7 BPA. South Dakota corn was 149.1. Last year was 174.2. Plus the beet count, the pod counts for the beans were down 20% at South Dakota and about 7% in Ohio. You know, the tour starts in the east and it starts in the west and meets in Minnesota on Thursday with final numbers Friday. But they'll leak out numbers through the week and the market will react to them. So that's one thing.
1: That again was Bill Moore of Price Futures Group. We'll look at the numbers next.
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4: August 13th through the 23rd.
1: At the close, September corn down 1 3/4 at 463 1/4. December new crop down 1.5 at 488 even. September soybeans down 0.25 cents at $12.75. November new crop up 0.75 cents at $12.16 3/4. September soybean meal up 90 cents at $3.13 even. September soybean oil down $1.75 at $69.69. On the Merck, October live cattle up 15 cents at $2.18.93. September feeders up 40 cents at $3.33.35. October lean hogs down $1 at $80.73. That's been a check of the closing market prices on the Iowa Agribusiness Radio Network. I'm Riley Smith reporting.
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10: Sunshine mixed with clouds at times this afternoon with highs around 79. Northerly winds around 5 miles an hour. Mainly clear tonight, 56. 81 tomorrow, mainly sunny. Low 80s Friday with a slight chance for showers. Upper 70s, ample sunshine expected Saturday. I'm meteorologist Eric Hite on 104.7 KVIK. Currently, it's 75 degrees.

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Going down?

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You're home for Les and Nell in the morning. 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

0: You Can't Hurry Love. It's Phil Collins on KVIK 104.7. And Friday, which is just a couple days away, is your next chance to win $104.70. 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
9: Sunshine mixed with clouds at times this afternoon, with highs around 79. Northerly winds around 5 miles an hour. Mainly clear tonight, 56. 81 tomorrow, mainly sunny. Low 80s Friday, with a slight chance for showers. Upper 70s, ample sunshine expected Saturday. I'm meteorologist Derek Hite on 104.7 KVIK. Right now, 77.

104.7 KVIK. That's going to do it for me on this Wednesday. Joe Casper is in next. Have a fantastic night. Thanks so much for listening to KVIK 104.7. This is Duran Duran.

0: Mornings, I'm John Saucier. The U.S. pausing 50% tariffs on Canadian goods that were supposed to go into effect today. President Trump reports good talks with our neighbors to the north.
1: We had a very good conversation with the Prime Minister last night, and we've come to a deal with Canada. As you know, the 50% tariffs across the board were going on against Canada today.
0: Prime Minister Carney says the postponement will last until the end of the week. Police in Atlanta have arrested and charged Lakeisha Brown for allegedly kidnapping two children. The Atlanta police out with 911 audio in which the child's mother tells an operator Brown had been babysitting.
2: She told me there was an accident, but she's not answering her phone, or she's not picking up her phone, she's not texting back. She told me that they had got transferred to a children's hospital. She said you spotted, but I called all the hospital, and they're not in nobody's system.
0: Police did find the children. Both of them were safe. America's listening to Fox News.
3: Yeah, joining us today, Amy Lasik from NICC. How's it going, Amy?
4: Great. Thanks for having me.
3: And Amy, let's talk about HSED and how NICC can help people out.
4: Yeah, so our HSED program is our high school equivalency diploma. So for many students that are in high school, life happens, right? They might have some health issues, family issues, other barriers that pop out of the way that make it so they can't finish high school. And our HSED program allows people to come in, work towards some of the skills that they're needing so that they can take the exams necessary so they can get their high school equivalency diploma.
3: All right, awesome. And people can get more information. And how can they get signed up to do that?
4: Yeah, easiest way is to email us at ael@nicc.edu. But you can also call us at 563-562-3263, extension 3600. Our HSED program is no cost. So it's really just a matter of getting connected, and then we can work with everybody and figure out the best schedule for them.
3: Awesome. And let's talk about English, as maybe some people would have English as a second language and maybe want to sharpen up on the English language.
4: Yeah, you know, we have a lot of folks in our area where English is not their native language. Some of them have a little bit of English knowledge, but it's always a great opportunity to continue to build on that so that it's easier for them to work and integrate into the community. So we do offer English for speakers of other languages, our ESOL classes, helped individuals with reading, speaking, and writing English. They're, again, free of charge classes. And we have some fantastic staff that really work individually with people coming through this program to help figure out where they are, how do we get them to that next level of English proficiency. And our next enrollment period for that is coming up really quick. Those classes do fill up. So if somebody is interested in it, we definitely would encourage them to contact right away. The next class registration starts September 1st.
3: All right. Awesome. And there are some instructor openings I heard. And also talk about, apparently there's a podcast as well.
4: Yeah. So a lot of times when people think of college instructors, they often think about instructors that have their PhD or doctorates. But a lot of times we do offer classes to the community in a wide variety of areas and looking for people who are interested in sharing that expertise. So sometimes it might be a nurse we're looking for who wants to teach a CNA class, or a retired welder or mechanic that would like to teach some leisure classes, and even things like arts and crafts and crochet. Those are the types of skills that we're looking for. So if anybody's interested in teaching some of our classes, just send us a quick email with an idea of a class and something you'd be interested in teaching. You can email us at conted@nicc.edu and just let us know what you have to share. And then lastly, I just want to take that opportunity to plug our NICC podcast, The Catalyst. It's a twice-a-month podcast, about 30 minutes. We interview students. We interview community members, faculty, just to make sure that our community is aware of all the great things NICC is doing.
3: Very cool. Yeah, we'll definitely be checking out the podcast and seeing what's on there. But yeah, Amy Lasik from NICC. It's been great talking with you, and enjoy the rest of August. I know a lot of the the high school and even the college students will be going back soon, right?
4: Yeah, it's a busy month for us, and thanks for having me.
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2: Sunshine mixed with clouds at times this afternoon, with highs around 79. Northerly winds around 5 miles an hour. Mainly clear tonight, 56. 81 tomorrow, mainly sunny. Low 80s Friday, with a slight chance for showers. Upper 70s, ample sunshine expected Saturday. I'm meteorologist Eric Height on 104.7 KVIK. Right now, 77.

0: 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Joe here, and free money could be yours in just a couple of days, $104.70. 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

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We saw John Mellencamp live a couple of years ago at Riverside Theater in Milwaukee. Great show. Great place to see a show. Yeah, it's a little more of an intimate setting, I guess. Sounded great. The only disappointment, he did this song acoustically. Yeah. Maybe he got tired of just doing it the regular way for so many years, but still sounded good. Jack and Diane, Mellencamp, and KVIK.

0: KBIK 104.7. Hey, today is National Hot and Spicy Food Day. Today, I will stay away. Thank you very much. I've actually eaten mild salsa that was just a little too spicy for me. National Hot and Spicy Food Day today, also known as Ouch, My Backside is on Fire today.
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2: The defending Super Bowl champion Seattle Seahawks are signing two-time Pro Bowl cornerback Trayvon Diggs to a one-year deal. Houston Texans receiver Jaden Higgins tore his ACL during yesterday's joint practice against the Raiders and will be out for the season. Los Angeles Chargers starting center Tyler Biadasz out indefinitely after injuring his ACL and other parts of his left knee during their joint practice yesterday with the 49ers. Ravens center Danny Pinter, who is bidding to succeed Biadasz as Baltimore star center, carted off the field today at their joint practice with the Minnesota Vikings. In Major League Baseball today, the Detroit Tigers led the Pittsburgh Pirates 3-1 at the bottom of the seventh inning when the Pirates' Rafael Flores hit a pinch hit home run to make it 3-2. He stayed in at catcher, homered again in the bottom of the ninth to tie it, and then Brandon Lowe hit a home run to win it for Pittsburgh 4-3. The Mets have just prevailed over the Padres 4-2.
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10: Sunshine mixed with clouds at times this afternoon, with highs around 79. Northerly winds around 5 miles an hour. Mainly clear tonight, 56. 81 tomorrow, mainly sunny. Low 80s Friday, with a slight chance for showers. Upper 70s, ample sunshine expected Saturday. I'm meteorologist Eric Height on 104.7 KVIK. Right now, 77.

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1: Fox News, I'm Tom Graham. President Trump said the U.S. has reached what he calls a fair trade deal with Canada.
2: Our farmers are going to be thrilled. Our manufacturers are going to be thrilled. And basically, we have no tariffs going into Canada. Canada was charging us tremendous tariffs.
1: The president says he spoke with Canadian Prime Minister Mark Carney after threatening a 50% tariff on billions of dollars worth of imports from our neighbor to the north. A Virginia woman is dead. Carmen Pooch found fatally stabbed just outside Washington in a park. 19-year-old suspect in custody.
3: Alexis Campos is under arrest. He is being interviewed right now by Fairfax County homicide detectives, and he is offering a full confession.
1: Fairfax County Police Chief Kevin Davis says the two were in a relationship. Police add Campos was in the U.S. illegally. 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

0: Peter Cetera from KBIK 104.7. Free money? That's what we do on Fridays. How would you like to win $104.70 just before the weekend takes off? Yeah, that'd be good timing and pretty cool to win that cash. You could do it. Here's what you need. Golden Words. Anthem Archery, Northeast Iowa's premier archery pro shop. 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I got a 20-yard indoor shooting range for practice and instruction. 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
2: Berlin, Connecticut native Ryan Preece has raced at the New Hampshire Motor Speedway for the better part of two decades, mostly in a modified, winning there in 2021. Preece will be back in New England this weekend to not only run his NASCAR Cup Series car on Sunday and a modified on Saturday, he'll have some bonus racing on Thursday night.
7: I mean, I lived for weeks like this. I'm much older now, 35. First when I was, 18, 19 years old and running around New England racing all these different cars. But yeah, so I'll fly up tomorrow. Going into Thursday, I'm going to be racing a ACT-style late model, actually in DJ Shaw's late model at Thunder Road.
2: 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I'm Kyle Rickey. 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
9: Mainly clear skies tonight with lows around 56. Northerly winds around 5 miles an hour. Mainly clear skies again tomorrow. Daytime highs approaching 81. Chance for storms tomorrow night. Lows dip down to about 62. Overcast skies. Daytime highs approaching 82 Friday. Under mainly sunny skies. 80 Saturday. I'm meteorologist Derek Height on 104.7 KVIK. Currently 77.

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0: 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Kenny Loggins, Joe Casper here. All right, you could be on your way to a tropical trip for two. 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All right, Friday, we will be at Hy-Vee in Decorah. Olaf will be there from 11 to 1. 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

KBIK 104.7. Okay. Yeah, pretty comfy, nice day going on here. 80 degrees today. Tomorrow again, ditto. Here's Asia on KBIK.

0: KVIK 104.7. I'm Joe Casper. Your forecast is on the way here. Okay, a couple things to tell you about at Hy-Vee and Decorah. Tomorrow, of course, is steak night. 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And then Friday, we're grilling out from 11 to 2. 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That's Friday, 11 to 2.
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7: Mainly clear skies tonight with lows around 56. Northerly winds around 5 miles an hour. Mainly clear skies again tomorrow. Daytime highs approaching 81. Chance for storms tomorrow night. Lows dip down to about 62. Overcast skies. Daytime highs approaching 82 Friday under mainly sunny skies. 80 Saturday. I'm meteorologist Derek Hite on 104.7 KVIK. Currently 77.

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1: With this information update, I'm Darren Swenson. Decorah High School has been ranked as the second best high school in the state of Iowa, according to an annual survey from U.S. News and World Report. The survey ranks high schools based on performance on state-required tests, graduation rates, and how well students are prepared for college. Since 2020, Decorah High School has ranked no lower than fourth in the state rankings in this survey, ranking in the top two in five of those 7 years. With this information update, I'm Darren Swenson.
2: 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Massive Christian burial for Carol C.J. Lensing, age 76, of Decorah, will be held Friday morning at 11 at St. Benedict's Catholic Church in Decorah. Friends may greet the family at a luncheon following the service at the church. Helms Funeral Home assisting the family of C.J. Lensing. Memorial services for Carol Lang, age 86, of Harmony, will be held at 11 on Saturday morning at St. Matthew's Lutheran Church in Granger. Visitation begins at 10 on Saturday morning. Schmelzer Funeral Home in Harmony assisting the family of Carol Lang. Funeral service for Isaac Vick, age 19, of Spring Grove, will be held at 1 on Saturday afternoon at Trinity Lutheran Church in Spring Grove. Visitations on Friday from 4 until 7 at the church. Mingus Funeral Home in Mabel assisting with arrangements for Isaac Vick. Master Christian burial for Kieran Lutkenhaus, age 89, of Kelmer, will be held at 10:30 on Tuesday morning at St. Aloysius Catholic Church in Kelmer. Visitations on Monday from 4 to 6 at the church. Helms Funeral Home handling arrangements for Kieran Lutkenhaus.
3: Fox News, I'm John Saucier. President Trump says U.S. and Canada have reached what he calls a very fair deal after he stopped 50% tariffs against Canada from going into effect last night.
4: Farmers have been hurt very badly by Canada, and they won't be paying any tariffs anymore. And we may bring some of the tariffs down to a level where other countries are, because Canada was paying a higher tariff.
3: Canadian Prime Minister Mark Carney says the deal would give his country's businesses greater certainty. Control of Congress hanging in the balance, only a few states left to hold their primary elections, including Massachusetts. The mayor of Boston, Michelle Wu, says her city is getting ready for when the polls open in 2 weeks.
5: As we approach the primaries, we're working to ensure that every Boston voter can participate competently, safely, freely in our democracy.
3: And one of Massachusetts' Senate seats is up for grabs this year. The incumbent Senator Ed Markey is facing off against Representative Seth Moulton for that Democratic nomination. 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
9: 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This is the closing market report for Wednesday, August 19th. The Dow Jones Industrial Average was up 120 points today, closing at 53,463. The S&P 500 was up 16 points today, closing at 7,708. And the NASDAQ was up 41 points today, closing at 26,331. The following are some stocks of local interest. Atlanta Energy was up 17 cents per share, closing at $70.15. Donaldson's was down $1.17 per share, closing at $92.80. Marriott was up $2.62 per share, closing at $359.95. Pepsi was up $2.45 per share, closing at $142.58. Standard Black & Decker was up $1.40 per share, closing at $99.80. UPS was up 93 cents per share, closing at $102.86. And Walmart was down 90 cents per share, closing at $114.30. 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

0: Okay, we've got free money coming your way in just 2 days. $104.70 you could win on Friday. Have you written down the golden words yet? I hope so. Anthem Archery, Northeast Iowa's premier archery pro shop. 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
8: Mainly clear skies tonight with lows around 56. Northerly winds around 5 miles an hour. Mainly clear skies again tomorrow. Daytime highs approaching 81. Chance for storms tomorrow night. Lows dip down to about 62. Overcast skies. Daytime highs approaching 82 Friday. Under mainly sunny skies. 80 Saturday. I'm meteorologist Derek Hite on 104.7 KVIK. Currently 77.

0: KBIK Crowded House from 104.7 FM. I'm Joe Casper. Enjoy the final summer live music in the park tonight. In Aachen, Mark Zalaznik will be performing along with two MIT Burgers food truck at the Aachen Park Pavilion tonight, sponsored by City of Aachen, Aachen Crown Club, and local businesses and community members.
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0: Fleetwood Mac on KVIK 104.7. Okay, so we've got a winner, I guess. A six-year-old pug. I think I saw this dog on maybe today's show yesterday. Six-year-old pug named Ginny Lou was named the world's ugliest dog. This poor thing had an extra long tongue just kind of hanging out, you know. World's ugliest dog. She beat out a dozen other dogs who I would imagine feel pretty good about not winning, you know.
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10: Mainly clear skies tonight, with lows around 56. Northerly winds around 5 miles an hour. Mainly clear skies again tomorrow. Daytime highs approaching 81. Chance for storms tomorrow night. Lows dip down to about 62. Overcast skies. daytime highs approaching 82 Friday under mainly sunny skies. 80 Saturday. I'm meteorologist Derek Kite on 104.7 KVIK. Currently 77.

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1: Fox News, I'm Tom Graham. President Trump calls it a very fair deal. He announced a trade deal with Canada after postponing a threat of 50% tariffs. The president says the deal will be good for U.S. farmers.
2: Farmers have been hurt very badly by Canada, and they won't be paying any tariffs anymore. And we may bring some of the tariffs down to a level where other countries are, because Canada was paying a higher tariff.
1: Canadian Prime Minister Mark Carney says the deal will give businesses greater certainty. One person is dead after a house explosion in Annapolis, Maryland.
3: That victim was in cardiac arrest. Our medics and firefighters worked that victim for a significant period of time until the victim was pronounced dead on the scene.
1: Anne Arundel County Assistant Fire Chief Larry Schultz, another person injured. The cause of that blast is under investigation. 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
10: It's time again for the Maine Society of Northeast Iowa's 17th annual dog swim at the Monona Family Aquatic Center. The swim will be held on Saturday, August 29th from 11 to 3 at the Monona Swimming Pool. 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
12: And guess what?
13: Oh boy.
12: The new colon cancer screening option to avoid colonoscopies is a simple blood test.
13: What?
12: That's what they're coming up with. Yep. So no more colonoscopy prep will be needed.
13: Or wow. A camera in your...
12: I better check my stock prices on Miralax and Gatorade then. That's going to be down probably with this news coming out. But it's almost here. A blood test instead of...
13: That's totally awesome news, I would think.
12: The other procedure. We'll just leave it at that.
13: Cameras in places where they don't belong.
12: Yeah. Cameras with the many extensions for some.
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8: Mainly clear skies tonight with lows around 56. Northerly winds around 5 miles an hour. Mainly clear skies again tomorrow. Daytime highs approaching 81. Chance for storms tomorrow night. Lows dip down to about 62. Overcast skies. Daytime highs approaching 82 Friday. Under mainly sunny skies. 80 Saturday. I'm meteorologist Derek Kite on 104.7 KVIK. Currently 77.

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4: 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The hike is approximately 4 mile round trip with a steep incline to get to the top of the bluffs. The Marching Bears Hike at Harper's Ferry FG Mounds National Monument, Saturday, August 22nd.
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